0: Two Jewish men on Wednesday. He's been remanded in custody. A 70-year-old woman's beginning a life sentence after being found guilty of killing her own sister. Nancy Paxton stabbed Jennifer Abbott 10 times during a frenzied attack and then made off with her diamond-encrusted gold Rolex watch. Devi Karan from the Crown Prosecution Service says it was a horrific crime.
1: Paxton carried out a brutal and callous attack, taking Miss Abbott's life in the very place she should have felt safest. At the hands of someone she should have been able to trust.
0: The driver who crashed into a primary school, leaving two young girls dead, has been charged with causing death by dangerous driving. 49-year-old Claire Fremantle claims to have suffered an epileptic seizure at the wheel and will deny the charges. Donald Trump's not sure a deal to end the war with Iran is forthcoming. The president says negotiations with mediators in Pakistan aren't going well.
2: They're very disjointed, unfriendly leadership, unfriendly to each other. They're not getting along. They're very, very confused by what's happened.
0: Meanwhile, the president is increasing the tariffs charged on cars and trucks from the European Union to 25%. He's accused the EU of not complying with the trade deal. Currently, tariffs are 15%. Two Crayola craft boxes for children have been withdrawn and recalled. It follows concerns they may have been contaminated with asbestos. Owners of the kit should stop using the products immediately and keep out of reach of children. And large crowds have turned out to see King Charles at a ceremonial welcome in Bermuda. That's the latest from Radio News Hub. I'm David Hall.
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0: A rather cloudy morning for most, with outbreaks of rain or showers, possibly heavy and thundery. Eastern England will have warm spells of sunshine later. A high of 22 degrees Celsius.
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0: Green Party leader Zach Polanski has been forced to apologise to the Metropolitan Police after sharing a post criticising officers who arrested the Golders Green suspect. He's faced a growing backlash but insists he reposted the message in haste. Conservative leader Kemi Badenoch says she's outraged.
1: I couldn't believe that Zach Polanski had actually promoted that tweet. He should be ashamed of himself. If someone that Zach Polanski loved had just been stabbed, I don't think he'd be worried about how the police were disarming that person.
0: Meanwhile, the suspect, 45-year-old Essa Solomon, has appeared in court charged with three counts of attempted murder. Two Jewish men in North London and another man in Southwark. He's been remanded in custody. Donald Trump's expressed his frustration at talks to try and end the war with Iran. The president says he's not sure if a deal is forthcoming.
2: We have negotiations going on. They're not getting there. They are very disjointed. They're extremely disjointed. They're not able to get along with each other as leaders. They don't know who the leader is. But we're not satisfied.
0: A 70-year-old woman who killed her own sister before making off with her diamond-encrusted gold Rolex watch is beginning a life sentence. Nancy Paxton stabbed her sister Jennifer Abbott 10 times during a frenzied attack. The driver of the car which crashed into the grounds of a primary school killing 2 8-year-old girls has been charged by prosecutors. Claire Fremantle is accused of 2 counts of causing death by dangerous driving. She denies the charges. Her lawyer, Mark Jones, says it's a tragic accident.
3: Claire has no recollection of that terrible tragedy. Moments before the crash, Claire suffered an epileptic seizure with loss of consciousness and memory.
0: And former One Direction star Zayn Malik has cancelled his upcoming US solo tour and 2 UK arena shows after recently being admitted to hospital. He's told fans on Instagram he's had to take another look at his schedule. That's the latest from Radio News Hub. I'm David Hall.
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0: A rather cloudy morning for most, with outbreaks of rain or showers, possibly heavy and thundery. Eastern England will have warm spells of sunshine later. A high of 22 degrees Celsius.

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2: Green Party leader Zach Polanski has apologised to the Metropolitan Police over a post he shared on social media. He reposted a message on X criticising the way officers had arrested the suspect in the Golders Green attacks. Mr Polanski says he reposted in haste. Earlier, the 45-year-old suspect, Essa Solomon, appeared in court charged with the attempted murder of two Jewish men on Wednesday. He's been remanded in custody. A 70-year-old woman's beginning a life sentence after being found guilty of killing her own sister. Nancy Paxton stabbed Jennifer Abbott 10 times during a frenzied attack and then made off with her diamond-encrusted gold Rolex watch. Devi Karan from the Crown Prosecution Service says it was a horrific crime.
3: Paxton carried out a brutal and callous attack, taking Miss Abbott's life in the very place she should have felt safest, at the hands of someone she should have been able to trust.
2: The driver who crashed into a primary school, leaving two young girls dead, has been charged with causing death by dangerous driving. 49-year-old Claire Fremantle claims to have suffered an epileptic seizure at the wheel and will deny the charges. Donald Trump's not sure a deal to end the war with Iran is forthcoming. The president says negotiations with mediators in Pakistan aren't going well.
4: They're very disjointed, unfriendly leadership, unfriendly to each other. They're not getting along. They're very, very confused by what's happened.
2: Meanwhile, the president is increasing the tariffs charged on cars and trucks from the European Union to 25%. He's accused the EU of not complying with the trade deal. Currently, tariffs are 15%. Two Crayola craft boxes for children have been withdrawn and recalled. It follows concerns they may have been contaminated with asbestos. Owners of the kit should stop using the products immediately and keep out of reach of children. And large crowds have turned out to see King Charles at a ceremonial welcome in Bermuda. That's the latest from Radio News Hub. I'm David Hall.
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2: A rather cloudy morning for most, with outbreaks of rain or showers, possibly heavy and thundery. Eastern England will have warm spells of sunshine later. A high of 22 degrees Celsius.
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2: Green Party leader Zach Polanski has been forced to apologise to the Metropolitan Police after sharing a post criticising officers who arrested the Golders Green suspect. He's faced a growing backlash but insists he reposted the message in haste. Conservative leader Kemi Badenoch says she's outraged.
3: I couldn't believe that Zach Polanski had actually promoted that tweet. He should be ashamed of himself. If someone that Zach Polanski loved had just been stabbed, I don't think he'd be worried about how the police were disarming that person.
2: Meanwhile, the suspect, 45-year-old Essa Solomon, has appeared in court charged with 3 counts of attempted murder. 2 Jewish men in North London and another man in Southwark. He's been remanded in custody. Donald Trump's expressed his frustration at talks to try and end the war with Iran. The president says he's not sure if a deal is forthcoming.
4: We have negotiations going on. They're not getting there. They are very disjointed. They're extremely disjointed. They're not able to get along with each other as leaders. They don't know who the leader is. But we're not satisfied.
2: A 70-year-old woman who killed her own sister before making off with her diamond-encrusted gold Rolex watch is beginning a life sentence. Nancy Paxton stabbed her sister Jennifer Abbott 10 times during a frenzied attack. The driver of the car which crashed into the grounds of a primary school killing 2 8-year-old girls has been charged by prosecutors. Claire Fremantle is accused of 2 counts of causing death by dangerous driving. She denies the charges. Her lawyer, Mark Jones, says it's a tragic accident.
5: Claire has no recollection of that terrible tragedy. Moments before the crash, Claire suffered an epileptic seizure with loss of consciousness and memory.
2: And former One Direction star Zayn Malik has cancelled his upcoming US solo tour and 2 UK arena shows after recently being admitted to hospital. He's told fans on Instagram he's had to take another look at his schedule. That's the latest from Radio News Hub. I'm David Hall.
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2: A rather cloudy morning for most, with outbreaks of rain or showers, possibly heavy and thundery. Eastern England will have warm spells of sunshine later. A high of 22 degrees Celsius.

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2: Green Party leader Zach Polanski has apologised to the Metropolitan Police over a post he shared on social media. He reposted a message on X criticising the way officers had arrested the suspect in the Golders Green attacks. Mr Polanski says he reposted in haste. Earlier, the 45-year-old suspect, Essa Solomon, appeared in court charged with the attempted murder of two Jewish men on Wednesday. He's been remanded in custody. A 70-year-old woman's beginning a life sentence after being found guilty of killing her own sister. Nancy Paxton stabbed Jennifer Abbott 10 times during a frenzied attack and then made off with her diamond-encrusted gold Rolex watch. Devi Karan from the Crown Prosecution Service says it was a horrific crime.
3: Paxton carried out a brutal and callous attack, taking Miss Abbott's life in the very place she should have felt safest. At the hands of someone she should have been able to trust.
2: The driver who crashed into a primary school, leaving two young girls dead, has been charged with causing death by dangerous driving. 49-year-old Claire Fremantle claims to have suffered an epileptic seizure at the wheel and will deny the charges. Donald Trump's not sure a deal to end the war with Iran is forthcoming. The president says negotiations with mediators in Pakistan aren't going well.
4: They're very disjointed, unfriendly leadership, unfriendly to each other. They're not getting along. They're very, very confused by what's happened.
2: Meanwhile, the president is increasing the tariffs charged on cars and trucks from the European Union to 25%. He's accused the EU of not complying with the trade deal. Currently, tariffs are 15%. Two Crayola craft boxes for children have been withdrawn and recalled. It follows concerns they may have been contaminated with asbestos. Owners of the kit should stop using the products immediately and keep out of reach of children. And large crowds have turned out to see King Charles at a ceremonial welcome in Bermuda. That's the latest from Radio News Hub. I'm David Hall.
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2: A rather cloudy morning for most, with outbreaks of rain or showers, possibly heavy and thundery. Eastern England will have warm spells of sunshine later. A high of 22 degrees Celsius.

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2: The White House says hostilities with Iran have terminated, even as US forces remain deployed in the region. President Donald Trump is arguing he does not need congressional approval, saying a ceasefire means the war powers deadline of May the 1st no longer applies. Critics say the 60-day limit for authorization has been ignored. Comedian Peter Kay was taken off stage mid-performance and a Birmingham arena evacuated after a potential suspicious bag was reported. Police say a 19-year-old man is being detained after the incident at the Utilita Arena on Friday evening. Everyone was safely evacuated as officers searched the venue. The Prime Minister Keir Starmer says protesters have a responsibility to challenge hateful chants at Gaza marches following the Golders Green stabbing. It comes as the UK terror threat level has been raised to severe. He warned of a growing threat to British Jews and called for tougher action on certain language, while stressing he still strongly supports the right to peaceful protest and free speech. The average house price has increased by 3% annually in April, up from 2.2% annual growth in March. That's according to Nationwide, who tell us the household sector is well placed to deal with the pressures of global uncertainty. Their chief economist is Robert Gardner.
3: If you look at people's real earnings, they've made up all the ground that was lost during the cost of living crisis, so that's really good. Also, debt, household debt compared to incomes at its lowest level for 20 years, and households in aggregate have quite a lot of savings, so hopefully they're well placed. So that's, I think, a big part of it.
2: And this week marks 100 years since the five-day working week was introduced. New data from Henley Business School shows that a four-day week could improve well-being and productivity in the workplace. Dr. Rita Fontina is the Director of Flexible Work at the World of Work Institute.
4: 4-day week might be something much less radical than, for example, a universal basic income, that more organizations will be using it, not just as a perk for employees, but now potentially as a measure to diminish unemployment.
2: From Radio News Hub, I'm Ben Monte.
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2: Rather cloudy for most, with outbreaks of rain or showers, possibly heavy and thundery, especially over Northern Ireland. Driest in eastern England, with warm spells of sunshine later, highs of 22 degrees.
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Well, that was The Drifters there and Kissing in the Back Row of the Movies. Did you ever do that? I'm afraid I did once or twice. Okay, well, good morning to you and welcome to 2 hours of the very best music from the 1970s when we wore platform soles, flared trousers and had silly hairstyles and generally just enjoyed ourselves. And here's Dan Hartman, Instant Replay.

Paul Simon, Mother and Child Reunion. Before that, we heard the Pioneers and Let Your Yeah Be Yeah. 20 past six here on Ouse Valley Radio, completely commercial free for the first hour. And I've got all the best music for you from the 1970s, like this one. This is from Free, an English band. This song was written by lead singer Paul Rodgers and bass guitarist Andy Fraser, first released in the UK in April 1971 on the Island label. This is My Brother Jake.

Valley Radio.

Glen Campbell and Rhinestone Cowboy. Before that, you heard Redbone and Come and Get Your Love. It's now 29 minutes to 7 here on Ouse Valley Radio on this Saturday morning, May the 2nd. May the 2nd already. What on earth has happened to April? It's gone. We're getting almost towards halfway through the year. We're just taking the Christmas tree down, for goodness sake. Anyway, here's the Village People. They just can't stop the music, a bit like me, really.

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Minutes to 7 here on Ouse Valley Radio 104 FM and also on your smart speakers, mobile app and of course online via our website ousevalleyradio.com, which is very good, I hasten to add. 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So that's it, ousevalleyradio.com. Right, Andy Kim, I can't believe he's 79, surely not, but yes. He's a Canadian pop and rock singer, which I have to confess, I never knew he was Canadian. He grew up in Montreal in Quebec, known for his hits that he released in the late 60s and early 70s. The international hit Baby I Love You and Rock Me Gently, which is the one I've got lined up now on my virtual turntable.

Ooze Valley Radio on a Saturday morning. That was Slade there and Mama, We Are All Crazy Now. And you know how that's spelled. W-E-R for weird and crazy, C-R-A-Z-E. We thought it was clever at the time, I suppose. Now, there's no mistaking who this voice is. And I know why I can get my voice quite as deep as Barry White's.

Tyrannosaurus Rex, who changed their name to T-Rex very sensibly, I would imagine. It's far easier to say. That was Metal Guru. And before that, of course, Barry White and You See the Trouble with Me. OK, just a couple more to go before we go to the news with Ben Monsey. But this is Hot Chocolate, You Sexy Thing.

Chocolate and You Sexy Thing. 5 minutes to seven here on Ooze Valley Radio. This is Back to the 70s with me, Pete Singleton. Hour two, you will hear, White Plains, Real Thing, Ike and Tina Turner and Stevie Wonder and more besides. So do stay with me for the second hour. Coming up now, we've got Bobby Bloom, and the famous song that he recorded was, of course, Montego Bay, about the city in Jamaica of the same name. The song was a top 10 hit for Bloom in autumn of 1970, both in America and over here in the UK. It reached number 3, in fact, on the UK singles chart, and number 5 on the Canadian 100 singles chart, and number 7 on the Australian Go Set singles chart, and number 8 on the US Billboard Hot 100. So, going up to the news then with Bobby Bloom, and Ben Marnsey has the news and the weather at 7.

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2: President Trump is facing questions over congressional authority after saying he can continue US military action in Iran without approval from lawmakers. The White House claims hostilities have ended under a ceasefire, despite the May 1st war powers deadline passing. Critics argue the law still requires Congress to authorize the conflict. An investigation is underway after a performance by Peter Kay in Birmingham was halted and the audience evacuated over a suspected suspicious bag. Witnesses say the comedian was quietly escorted off stage about 45 minutes into the show. Police have arrested a 19-year-old man and say the area has been searched as a precaution. Two teenagers are in hospital after a large fight involving around 30 young people in Southend High Street. Essex police say weapons were used during the incident, which happened yesterday evening. The injuries are not thought to be life-threatening and officers have put dispersal orders in place as patrols continue in the area. According to a report by Nationwide Building Society, the average house price increased by 3% annually in April. Property values increased by 0.4% on average month on month in April, taking the typical UK house price to just over £278,000. Despite this, Chief Economist at Nationwide explains why it's still affordable for many.
3: What we've seen over the last couple of years is that affordability had been steadily improving, partly because people's incomes on average had been rising much more quickly than house prices. And then on the other side of things, we also saw mortgage rates effectively coming down from the highs that we saw in 2023.
2: The King is set to conclude his visit to Bermuda by launching the UK Space Agency's Project Nova, aimed at tracking space debris. The initiative will help monitor old satellites and rocket parts using a global network of telescopes. He will also visit a new Coast Guard station and meet young cadets before presenting service medals. And a lifeboat crew and Coast Guard team in East Lothian have received a Hero to Animals award after rescuing a dog who fell into the sea. From Radio News Hub, I'm Ben Monse.
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2: Rather cloudy for most, with outbreaks of rain or showers, possibly heavy and thundery, especially over Northern Ireland. Driest in eastern England, with warm spells of sunshine later, highs of 22 degrees.
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Lewis Valley Radio, the sound of Huntingdonshire, 104 FM. Real thing there, you to me are everything. You're listening to Back to the 70s with me, Pete Singleton. I'm with you through till 8 o'clock. Now, this song was first released by the British pop group White Plains in 1970 and became a worldwide success. It was the group's top selling single, written and produced by Roger Cook and Roger Greenaway. The song was recorded in October 1969 and released in 1970, so you can just about call it the 1970s. White Plains.

Ike and Tina Turner there, and Nutbush City Limits. It was a studio album by Ike and Tina, released on United Artists Records in 1973. Noted, of course, for that hit single, Nutbush City Limits. You're listening to Ouse Valley Radio, the sound of Huntingdonshire. I'm Pete Singleton with you through till 8 o'clock with, just get the times right, 8 o'clock with Back to the 70s, 2 hours of the great, the greatest 70s music every Saturday morning from 6 a.m. Here's Stevie Wonder now, another stop.

Stevie Wonder and Don't. Sorry, Another Star. 16 minutes past 7. Music Valley Radio back to the 70s with me, Pete Singleton. Coming up, we've got Average White Band and Wizard and more. But first, here's Kid Creole and his Coconuts. I'm a Wonderful Thing.

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Average White Band there, and Pick Up the Pieces. 27 minutes past 7 here on Ooze Valley Radio, so we have just about just over half an hour left to play you some great music from that wonderful decade, the 1970s. Here's Elvis Presley with a 70s song. This is Moody Blue.

and Richard Carpenter there with Only Yesterday, just the very epitome of 70s easy listening music, I suppose you would call it. That was a great song from the duo there. Now, we always usually play a piece from Wizard or ELO or something like that on this show, and today is no exception. See My Baby Jive.

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Back to the 70s with me, Pete Singleton. Wizard there. Excuse me. And see my baby jive. Okay. We've got, coming up, we have Andrew Golden, Al Green, and some more for you. Let's go to a short break with David Bowie, and this is Starman.

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2: 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And here's Nikki, driving off for a morning coffee. You know the drill, Nikki. Allow at least 1.5 metres when overtaking cyclists, or more if driving over 30 miles per hour. 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Whoever you meet, travel like you know them. 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The highway code rules may vary in Northern Ireland.
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So Tired of Being Alone, Al Green. Back to the 70s with me, Pete Singleton, with you through till 8 o'clock this morning. Now, Andrew Gold was an American multi-instrumentalist, singer, songwriter and record producer who influenced much of the Los Angeles-dominated pop soft rock sound of the 1970s. He performed scores of records by other artists, especially Linda Ronstadt, and had his own success with the US top 40 hits Lonely Boy and this one from 1978, Thank You for Being a Friend. And I echo that. Thank you for being a friend and listening.

Richie Bell on the drums there, and Here I Go Again. Supremes also up the ladder to the roof. It's 3 minutes to eight, 2.5 minutes to eight now here on Ouse Valley Radio. Coming up at 11 o'clock, it is Paul Chapman with his show, and following the news and the weather at eight, it is Claire Slade with the weekend edition of Breakfast. I can see her coming into the studio now with her platform boots on. She's got a maxi skirt on this morning and looking very nice. Thank you. I'm joking. Claire, have a great show. From me, Pete Singleton, take care, stay safe. I'm back next week at the same time, 6 a.m. on Saturdays. This is Ouse Valley Radio. The news is with Ben Marseille at 8 o'clock. We play out with a great number from Queen.

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0: The Prime Minister says protesters have a responsibility to call out hateful chants at pro-Palestine marches. Our reporter John Collins has more.
1: Sir Keir Starmer says people attending Gaza protests must challenge chants such as "Globalise the Intifada," following concerns over rising levels of anti-Semitism after the Golders Green stabbing. The Prime Minister says he supports the right to protest, but believes tougher action may be needed against certain phrases. It comes as the terror threat level in the UK has been raised to severe, meaning a terror attack is highly likely.
0: The White House says hostilities with Iran have terminated, even as US forces remain deployed in the region. President Donald Trump is arguing he does not need congressional approval, saying a ceasefire means the war powers deadline of May the 1st no longer applies. Critics say the 60-day limit for authorization has been ignored. Comedian Peter Kay was taken off stage mid-performance and a Birmingham arena evacuated after a potential suspicious bag was reported. Police say a 19-year-old man was detained after the incident at the Utilita Arena last night. Everyone was safely evacuated as officers searched the venue. Two teenagers are in hospital with knife injuries after a large fight involving around 30 young people in Southend High Street in Essex. According to Nationwide Building Society, the UK housing market is showing somewhat surprising momentum, with annual house price growth going up in April. It increased 3% annually in April, accelerating from 2.2% annual growth in March. Robert Gardner is Nationwide's chief economist.
2: The government and as well previous governments have been trying to find ways of increasing housing supply. So if that's successful, hopefully that what that would mean is that house prices, again, wouldn't rise as quickly as people's incomes and improve affordability over time.
0: And King Charles will end his Bermuda visit by unveiling a UK space agency project to track space debris across Earth's orbit. The scheme involves telescopes at multiple global sites. From Radio News Hub, I'm Ben Monsey.
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0: Rather cloudy for most, with outbreaks of rain or showers, possibly heavy and thundery, especially over Northern Ireland. Driest in eastern England, with warm spells of sunshine later, highs of 22 degrees.

Teddy Swims, Guilty, here on Ooze Valley Radio. This is Claire Slade with you. Good morning, good morning. The sun is out. It is a gorgeous Saturday morning. Didn't even have to have long sleeves on. That's how nice it is this morning. And thanks to Pete, he will be back again. So how are you? Thank you for choosing Ooze Valley Radio to listen to this morning. I would love to hear from you. You've got 3 hours, three whole hours, you lucky people, of listening to me ramble on about different things. But I've got loads to tell you about, lots of local information. I don't have a guest in the studio this morning, so I'm all yours. I am all yours. So if you do want to get in touch and you want to tell me about just different things that are going on in the local area, I would love to hear about that. I'd love to know what's going on in the Ooze Valley area. I'll tell you how to get in touch after some just brilliant music from Journey. You know this one, especially if you've watched Glee all those years ago. Don't Stop Believing, Journey. After that, we've got Post Malone coming up as well here on Ooze Valley Radio.

Post Malone featuring Luke Combs. Guy for that. There we go, a little drum at the end. So if you do want to get in touch, I would love to hear from you this morning. Yeah, you. I would love it. How you can get in touch is, I've got a phone right next to me here in the studio. You can call me and then I'll pick up the handset and I will talk to you. And I'm, you know, that's what happens. That's what used to happen years ago. So I will do that. You can call me on 01480 727 104. That's how you get in touch. So 727 104. 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All of those details are on the website, which is oozevalleyradio.com. We're also on socials as well. I mean, we've got X and Instagram. I haven't been checking those. So if you are on Facebook, just give a little message on there as well. We're also on Blue Sky, but I don't know how to check that one either. So Facebook is the one. But there's loads and loads of ways to get in touch. And it's most important that you save those details and then you can get in touch with any of the presenters at any time. What we love here when we're sitting in the studio is to hear from you. So I'm looking out the window here at the studio, out onto Huntingdon High Street. It's gorgeous. It's lovely. It is market day. So if you look down the high street, everybody knows now, surely, that it's all moved back to the market square. So if you're kind of driving past going, oh, there's no market today. No, there is. It's all just moved down that end so you can't immediately see it. So all the stores are busy setting up there like they do every Saturday. And I would like to hear what else is going on in and around the area. If you can hear me, then that's your area. So if there's something going on where you are, then please do come, you know, get in touch. Let me know. I would love to share it with everybody else. I've got this hour, the first play actually of Tony Obi's single of the week coming up. I will tell you about that, and I will actually give a play, one more play, for the outgoing single of the week as well after this from Supertramp.

What time are you up this morning? Were you up nice and early on this lovely Saturday morning? I was up early because my husband is going to do a fundraising cycle today, all the way to France. So he is cycling. Obviously, there's a little bit of water in between that. So he's got to get down to the south coast, down to Folkestone today. From St. Neots, going all the way down. That's quite a few miles. And then staying overnight and then up on and off on the shuttle in the morning and going over and cycling to Fache-Tumenil, which is the twin town with St. Neots over in France, which is just outside Lille. So he will then go from Calais to Lille and then have a spend the night there and then cycle back to Calais and then get back on the shuttle, come back over. And then I have a feeling, so that's it, right? That's the whole fundraiser done. But I have a feeling he's probably going to be tempted. If he's feeling all strong and still all right, he might cycle back up again. I don't know. I mean, that will be 300 miles in total already, so that would be another 150 miles on top of that as well. So I don't know, but you'll be able to keep a track of it on his own page on Facebook, which is Richard Slade, if you do want to have a look and see where he is at the moment. I think he's just gone past Stevenage, so he's doing quite well. But that's, yeah, so we were up waving him off this morning, 6 a.m, you know, good luck, and then yeah, getting on with our day. So it's nice to be with you here in the studio. Feels like I've been up for hours. Right, it's time for Tony Obi's Single of the Week. So this is the one that's outgoing. So this is Lewis Capaldi, Stay Love, and the following one is coming from a film that's coming out. It's in the cinemas now, and it is I'm just going to see if you can guess what song it is, and then the film it is. I'll tell you about it after.

0: So that was Tony Iommi's single of the week. That's just all finished now. So that was Lewis Capaldi, Stay Love, the one he's chosen for this week. This is the first play here on Ouse Valley Radio, and I will tell you a little bit more about it. Actually, I'll tell you now, and then you can enjoy it all the more. So it's by Sienna Spiro. So she basically started making TikTok videos back in 2021 when she was 15. And this song is taken from the soundtrack of a follow-up, a sequel movie, and it's one of my favourites. I absolutely love it. I'm really looking forward to seeing this. It's in the cinemas now. It's The Devil Wears Prada 2. And all of, you know, they're all back, and I can't wait to watch it. So this is taken from the soundtrack, and it is called Material Lover by Sienna Spiro.
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0: Dido, No Freedom here on Ouse Valley Radio. If you were listening all week and you heard all of the clues about the Guess the Celebrity, you might have missed when they announced. So I was listening yesterday to the Drive Time show with Niamh and Adam were there, and they were chatting and giving the last clue, and they gave the answer. So if you heard it all throughout the week and you were wondering who it was Stephen Fry. There we go. Just in case you were wondering who the Guess the Celebrity was and all the clues, it was Stephen Fry. And you can listen. I'm sure they're going to do another one this week, I think. Or is it building up throughout the whole month? I need to get some more information on that from Niamh and Adam. I've got some Alicia Keys coming up and some Chapel Roan.
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0: Keys Girl on Fire. Just taking a look at the roads out there for you today, this morning on the 2nd of May, S836, here on Ouse Valley Radio. It's looking all right, actually. The only thing to kind of keep in mind is that if you're heading over eastwards and you're going on the A428 kind of at Caxton Gibbet, that roundabout, it's no longer a roundabout. It's just like the road has changed now. So they've opened up another section, just to be aware of that. Just to let you know, I only know that because I headed out there this morning after waving off my husband. And then looking at the trains, it's just advised to just check if you are. It looks all right with all the trains like leaving at the moment. There's no delays or anything. But because there's major engineering works during this bank holiday weekend from today until Monday, it's just advised if you have got a train journey, if you're heading to any matches or anything like that, just to keep an eye out and check ahead of that. Other than that, I haven't got anything else to tell you. But if you know of anything, just get in touch and let me know. It's time for a little bit of a sports update.
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2: Leeds have boosted their Premier League survival hopes with a 3-1 win over already relegated Burnley at Elland Road. Anton Stach opened the scoring with a long-range strike before second-half goals from Noah Okafor and Dominic Calvert-Lewin. Burnley pulled one back, but Leeds held on to move up to 14th in the table. Meanwhile, Arsenal face Fulham in the Premiership later. Gunners boss Mikel Arteta says his players are looking for success.
3: We're playing to win the Premier League. It's exactly what we want it to be. 4 games to go. It's game 2. I'm ready to go. And we need to make it at home now. Hunger to win. That's it. To compete, to prepare, and to achieve the goal that we set at the start of the season.
2: Elsewhere, Brentford face West Ham, Newcastle take on Brighton Hove and Albion, and relegated Wolves play Sunderland. And history's been made at the World Snooker Championship after Mark Allen and Wu Itse played the longest frame ever recorded at the Crucible. The match is level at 7-7 overnight in the semi-final.
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0: I just wanted to have a look at the weather for you as well, just to give you a bit of an update. It's going to be fine until about 5 o'clock. Temperatures today, again, it'll be 14 degrees. It feels really, really warm out there already. So you're all right until about 5, and then the rains will come. So save yourself a job if you're thinking about watering the garden, because it has been dry for quite some time. But yeah, about 5 o'clock this evening, the rains will come, and it should rain for quite most of the night, I think. And then again tomorrow. So it looks like we're not in for such a nice weekend as I'd hoped. And it goes all the way into Monday as well. So as soon as you announce, oh, it's lovely and it's sunny and it's bank holiday weekend, that's when the rains come. So make the most of it for today. Go out, do what you're doing, but let me know here at Ouse Valley Radio so I can share it with everybody else if you want to drop a message to studio@ousevalleyradio.com and let me know what's going on today that people can go and visit. If you're heading out to Parkrun this morning, good luck.

the subway, Chapel Roan. Catherine's been in touch. She wanted me to share this with you. That this is going on today. So the Beer at the Hut is in St Neots. It's at the Scout Fest. It's at the Scout Hall, and that's down in Bedford Street, just off Huntingdon Street. So near where the fire station is, that kind of turn off. And you just go down there. It's on the left. And they had their first day yesterday. So it's a beer, cider, and gin festival. And it's on again today. So, but the last update that I saw last night was that they had served over 80 pizzas. The dough has been made. It's from Welsh Bakes, so it's their recipe. So they make it all up, and then they give them the to make the pizzas. I've just lost my words because I was just thinking about Welsh Bakes and pizzas. It's lovely, just very gorgeous pizzas. So that's there today, but there's other stuff as well. So from 12 o'clock today, they've got kids activities. So that's until 4 o'clock. So you will have nice weather for that. It goes up to 10:30 tonight, but the kids activities will finish at 4. They've got live music from Steve-O and Anchor, and lots of people have heard Steve-O and Anchor. They've performed at the Commemoration Hall. They've performed on market squares. They've been around to the folk festivals, all sorts of things. So they are excellent. So their live music starts tonight from 7:30. They've got beers, they've got ciders, they've got gins, but they've also got soft drinks, non-alcoholic drinks, pizza, as I mentioned, the pizza, and sweet cones as well. So all of the money raised for that goes to the First St Neots Scouts. So that's all there today. And if you are heading down to St Neots, you might notice that the Splash Park is opening today. I think it's the official launch today. I don't know then if it's going to still be open every weekend, but I will find out some more information and share that with you after this.

0: Little Mix, Sweet Melody. So I was going to tell you about St. Neots Splash Park. So that opens today, 10 a.m. So they're going to do some sessions, and it's been a long time coming. It's on the same ground as, if you were familiar with St. Neots years ago, it would have been where the outdoor pool was. So it's right next to the Eton Bowl, bowling alley and soft play. So it's right there. And there's been a lot of criticism because people are very, very quick to criticise on social media. But I think when they actually get through the gates today, I think they're going to eat their words, hopefully. I think they're going to really enjoy it. And everything has to start somewhere, right? So it's not complete. It will grow and expand and get more additional features as time goes on. They've planted some grass seed. It's not quite ready yet. So, you know, it's going to look amazing when it's all kind of finished. But this is the starting day and they wanted people to go in and see it for themselves. So, you know, bear in mind, this is just local people trying to do something for their local area, and they've absolutely smashed it. They've done a really, really good job. So from 10 o'clock today, there'll be sessions from 10 till 12, 12 till 2 and 2 till 4. This is the only weekend that people will be able to get in there for free and be able to see what it's like. So it will still be ticketed, but it's just to kind of keep an idea of for numbers. There'll be coffee, soft drinks, ice cream, snacks and stuff like that. And it, let me have a look. The Lido closed in 2003, and that was there for 42 years. And then a group called St. Neots Aquatic and Leisure, so you can find them on social media as well. They were quoted $795,000 for the build and managed to raise $185,000. I think maybe that's where some of the criticism comes in. But the St. Neots Town Council came up with the money and supported them, and it's still ongoing, a relationship to, you know, a lot of ongoing work there. The park will also incorporate LED lighting and bright colours. Oh, nice. As well as floor-mounted activation buttons that turn the lights on, interactive features including a leaping arc, a hydro blast and an aqua tent, which will act as a dome of water for children to play in. It's going to be amazing. And I was looking at footage of the video. Do you know that thing when they've got like the big massive bucket and it fills and fills and fills, and then all of a sudden it tips over? And I can only imagine the shrieks of joy from the kids that go in there today. And they're very lucky to have the sunshine out. So if everybody can get behind it and support it, it's going to absolutely thrive and be a massive, massive asset for everybody in St. Neots. You can park. What I would recommend if you are heading down there in a car, try not to park in Priory Park car park, because that's going to get pretty full if there's any sporting activities there today. But if you drive past and there's Armand Road, go down to the end of Armand Road, and that's where a couple of the schools are. But the car park will be absolutely free today. Loads and loads of spaces, and you'll be fine for that. And it's free to park. There will be no limit on it. So you can park down there, and that's, you know, you're good to go for the whole day. So enjoy. Let me know how you get on if anybody goes down there. You can always email afterwards, studio@oozevalleyradio.com, and let us know that you heard it here first.
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6: Keir Starmer has urged tougher action over controversial chants at Gaza demonstrations. John Collins has the details.
7: Keir Starmer has called for stronger action over chants that are used at some Gaza marches, including Globalise the Intifada, but he stopped short of backing a full ban on protests. The UK threat terror level has been raised to severe following the Golders Green attack on Wednesday.

0: day in which two Jewish men were stabbed. Now, the Prime Minister said demonstrators should question their participation if such slogans are heard, and suggested he was in favour of further powers to help police demonstrations.
1: President Trump is facing questions over congressional authority after saying he can continue US military action in Iran without approval from lawmakers. The White House claims hostilities have ended under a ceasefire, despite the May 1st war powers deadline passing. Critics argue the law still requires Congress to authorize the conflict. An investigation is underway after a performance by Peter Kay in Birmingham was halted and the audience evacuated over a suspected suspicious bag. Witnesses say the comedian was quietly escorted off stage about 45 minutes into the show. Police have arrested a 19-year-old man and say the area has been searched as a precaution. The average house price increased by 3% annually in April, up from 2.2% annual growth in March. That's according to Nationwide, who tell us the household sector is well placed to deal with the pressures of global uncertainty. Their chief economist is Robert Gardner.
2: If you look at people's real earnings, they've made up all the ground that was lost during the cost of living crisis, so that's really good. Also, debt, household debt compared to incomes at its lowest level for 20 years, and households in aggregate have quite a lot of savings, so hopefully they're well placed. So that's, I think, a big part of it.
1: And the King is set to conclude his visit to Bermuda by launching the UK Space Agency's Project Nova, aimed at tracking space debris. The initiative will help monitor old satellites and rocket parts using a global network of telescopes. That's the latest from Radio News. I'm Ben Monte.
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1: Rather cloudy for most, with outbreaks of rain or showers, possibly heavy and thundery, especially over Northern Ireland. Driest in eastern England, with warm spells of sunshine later, highs of 22 degrees.

Saturday morning breakfast show here on Ouse Valley Radio with Claire Slade. The Spurs of a Feather, that was by Billie Eilish. Gorgeous. She can do such gentle sounds, can't she? And so got loads more great music to come up, but I just wanted to start a conversation. So this is hour two. I've had a little relax now. I've calmed down. And I wanted to ask you about your pets. That's it. It kind of just came up this week because we have got a beagle. He is called Rufus. He has lived with us for 5 years since we got him from Wood Green then. So he was three. I don't know, when we first got him and you just get to know his name, you just would never think of calling him anything other than Rufus. So that was it. It was just Rufus. But I think if you're a pet owner, you know where I'm going to go with this one, because then the names morph into all sorts of things. So it started off as Rufus, but we call him lots of different things. I sing to him. He is often in the house because he does steal a lot of things, mostly socks. He is referred to as the doofus in the house. He's also Rooface, Pooface, the Doge, all sorts of things that we refer to him. But I think the song that we probably, I definitely mostly sing to him is this one. I know his name's not Rupert, but I do end up singing to him about Rufus the bear. He's not a bear, he's an annoying beagle. So my question to you is, tell me what you call your pet. What's your pet's name? And then how has it transformed into whatever long extended version of it is? So, yeah. So when in our house, you could just imagine us singing Rufus. Yeah. Anyway, I just wanted to to share that lovely bit of information with you, but to find out what is it that you call your pet. It might not be anything like their original name that they got years ago when they were little pups or kittens or birds or whatever it is. Please do let me know. I would love to hear how it's transformed into something completely different. You can give me a call here on the studio, 01480 727 104, or you can email me studio@oosevalleyradio.com. you can also text in. You will get charged for that one. It's 63666 is the number, and you start your text with Ouse. That's O-U-S-E. All of those details are on our website. We're also on Facebook as well, which I'm checking, so if you want to message on there. Here we go again. It's Rufus. I know, if you're under a certain age, you're not going to know what the heck I'm talking about, but there will be someone that gets that reference. I'm looking forward to hearing from you. Here's Black Eyed Peas.

0: the answer, Mel. I've got one to tell you about all the different local events that are going on in the area. We've got tons of things going on, and I want to give you a little heads up about one of the shows that's been cancelled today, just in case you were thinking about heading there. I'll be telling you more about that after this.
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Unfiltered here on Ouse Valley Radio. So I wanted to tell you about there's an event that was booked today for Commemoration Hall. If you'd seen it before, and we've been promoting it as well, it has actually been cancelled. So anybody that's bought a ticket already will already know that, but if it was something that you were hoping to do this afternoon, so it's called Top Secret, The Magic of Science, which was meant to happen this afternoon. It is no longer on the list. That's it. It's finished. It's cancelled. So apologies. Sometimes there's unavoidable things that happen. That was the message to pass on to you. But things that are on today are the Saints Crafters Craft Fair over in St Ives in the Free Church there in Market Street. Open from 9 o'clock, so it's already started, till 3 o'clock. A lovely array of unusual gifts available to purchase for that difficult to find the right person present. Person for cafe, you know what I mean. Cafe is open too, and it's free entry. So that's the Saints Crafters and Craft Fair tonight in St Ives. There's a silent disco at the Corn Exchange. Amazing, really good fun. If you've not been to one, starts at 8 o'clock, goes on till midnight. And if you're looking for something a little bit different, and you want to do a little challenge, maybe you've got family over or friends coming to visit or anything like that, you've got Jailbreak. So it's an escape room in St Neots Museum, and that starts today. I don't know if there's any sessions booked or if there's any available, but if you go on their website, you'll be able to find out a lot more details. That is St Neots Museum. What else have we got? And just heads up for next weekend, if you do want to get anything kind of planned for next weekend, 9 to 5, you'll have heard the interviews, you'll have heard the music. 9 to 5 presented by the Centre Players at the Burgess Hall, St Ives, 7:30. There are tickets still available, but that is next weekend on Saturday. And there's also the May Lasso line dancing at Commemoration Hall Saturday night as well next week. So if there's something that you do want to get booked, that's just giving you a little heads up. And for something that's completely free, you can go to the Great Fen Dawn Chorus guided walk, 5:30 a.m. Woodwalton next Saturday morning, just for something that little bit inspirational. What a nice way to start the day.

love that song. I don't know what it is. Do you know when, like, I can't even remember what Sarah was singing the bit about, here I am, a walking primrose. I don't even know why I like that line, because it makes no sense to me. But there you go. The Promise, Girls Aloud. So I was mentioning about my dog, Rufus, and I know he's not listening, so I'm not trying to, like, curry favour with him at all by mentioning him and giving him a little shout out on the radio. But what I was saying about was that he started off as Rufus, but his name has just changed to so many different things over the time, and a variety of things. So Scott got in touch because I played a little bit of Rupert the Bear, because that's what we sing, Rufus, Rufus the Bear, but he's not. So he said that his cat is called Bruce. He usually gets called Brucey, sometimes Brucifer, sometimes Bruce Face. See, we do Roof Face and you've got Bruce Face. When he's having zoomies, we fear for her lives. It's Nutter or Nuggets or Pillock. He's 12 next week and still does the zoomies. Wow, Scott. What I'd love to know what colour he is. So if I'm thinking of this, if he's Brucifer, he might be a black cat. I don't know. If you have a pet and he's got all sorts, or he or she or it has got all sorts of different names, I would love to know what those names are. All of the details as to how you can get in touch can be found on oozevalleyradio.com. 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

0: 9:36 here on the 2nd of May here in the studio, Ouse Valley Radio. Thank you for choosing us to listen to today. This is Claire Slade with you until 11 o'clock, actually. So I'm here for quite some time. If you do want to get in touch, you've got plenty of time to be able to do that. I'm just going to go and get a drink of water. It's getting quite warm and it's still gorgeous outside. It's still going to be like this until around 5 o'clock when the rain is expected. So let me know what you're up to in and around the Ouse Valley area. Coming up, I've got some Harry Styles and some, what am I going to go for? Charlie XCX, I think.
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Chains of Love, Charlie XCX, and that's from Wuthering Heights. If you've not seen it, I know that there was really a real divide for people that really loved the original story and just said no, it just didn't fit with that, you know, the costumes and the design and stuff. That it was that kind of crossover of having contemporary things that just threw people. I loved it and cried my eyes out at the end, and I'm looking forward to watching it again at some point. Now, so you might have seen lots of dandelions out, and they are absolutely gorgeous. But when they're yellow, the yellow flower, and then they kind of like fold in on themselves, and then they come out again, and it's the dandelion clock with all the seeds. While they've all folded in on themselves, before they burst out with all of the seeds, there's something that you can do with them. And I found this from my favourite... content creator, I guess. So she's on Facebook, she's on Instagram, Crochet Crazy Helen. I think she started off obviously doing crochet, but she does loads more stuff now. And she showed this idea, and I wanted to share it with you because I loved it. I'm going to try it. So when they close in from being the yellow flower and they're ready, you can cut them, like pick them, take them, you know, get a few of them, cut the heads off, and then thread through some string, some thread, whatever, and basically you're going to make a garland out of those dandelion heads. Then you can hang them up and then wait for them, and then they will all pop open. And you've got a garland of dandelion clocks, like just that whole, that the lovely, just gorgeous heads where they just look really cute. Then you can hold them, you know, just get them. You can put some paper behind and spray some hairspray onto them to be able to hold them in place so the seeds all don't just like float around your room and blow around the house. And then it will last for the whole summer. You've just got this gorgeous little garland that you can hang up wherever you like. Oh, I just love it. I love the idea of it, and I wanted to share it with you. I haven't tried it yet, but I will, and I'll let you know how I get on next week. I wanted to say hello to Claire. I know that she's listening as well. She's got a busy weekend catching up with all sorts of things and chores and things that are outstanding. Like many people, when you get to the weekend, it's just those are the... You think you're going to have fun, but, you know, sometimes it's just not that fun. I've had an update from the husband who's cycling. He's had it stopped off. He's cycling all the way down to Folkestone and then on to France. He has stopped off just outside London, just on the just before you get to the M25, basically. Stopping off for some breakfast to keep him going and keep him fired up. But there was a couple of road closures. He came across one that was closed off with lots of emergency vehicles. So he had to pick up the bike and then walk through fields and then get back on the as well, because he didn't want to take too much of a detour. But he stopped. He's having a break, getting a little bit refreshed, and he'll be back on then, heading straight into central London. He will be cycling over the Thames at some point. But I'm keeping a very close eye on him, and I'm going to be the support car later on after I finish here. That's where I'll be going, driving down to Folkestone to meet him. On the way down in Tenterden, we're going to meet there because that's where his family are from. We're just going to have probably a bite to eat and then carry on down to Folkestone. So good luck to him. This is a song I wanted to play for you because it's the first and only time I have ever heard tinnitus ever mentioned in a song. I kind of had to rewind it and go, did they really say like tinnitus? Yes, they did. It's Olivia Dean and Sam Fender. Loving this song at the moment. Rain Me In.

See, I told you. All my memories of you ring like tinnitus. There we go. Father Paul has been in touch. Paul Hutchinson from St. Neots, St. Mary's. There's three St. Mary's. Of course there is. But there's St. Mary's Parish Church in the centre of town. And it's open day today. It's from 10 till 4. You can go in and have a look up in the tower. It's the tower. You can go up and have an amazing view of the town. And the Swifts are back. Yes, I've been waiting and waiting for the Swifts to return. And I walked down Church Walk actually about 2 days ago, and I could hear that familiar screech of them, and you could see them going in and out of the tower. It's just lovely. That's such good news. I mean, this is it. It's the start of summertime, really. Here's Lowly Young Messy, and I've still got another hour here on Ouse Valley Radio.

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3: Prime Minister says protesters have a responsibility to call out hateful chants at pro-Palestine marches. Our reporter John Collins has more.
4: Keir Starmer says people attending Gaza protests must challenge chants such as globalise the Intifada, following concerns over rising levels of anti-Semitism after the Golders Green stabbing. The Prime Minister says he supports the right to protest, but believes tougher action may be needed against certain phrases. It comes as the terror threat level in the UK has been raised to severe, meaning a terror attack is highly likely.
3: The White House says hostilities with Iran have terminated, even as US forces remain deployed in the region. President Donald Trump is arguing he does not need congressional approval, saying a ceasefire means the war powers deadline of May the 1st no longer applies. Critics say the 60-day limit for authorization has been ignored. Meanwhile, the United States is warning global shipping firms they could face sanctions if they pay Iran for safe passage.

0: through the Strait of Hormuz. Comedian Peter Kay was taken off stage mid-performance and a Birmingham arena was evacuated after a potential suspicious bag was reported. Police say a 19-year-old man was detained after the incident at the Utilita Arena last night. Everyone was safely evacuated as officers searched the venue. According to a report by Nationwide Building Society, the average house price increased by 3% annually in April. Property values increased by 0.4% on average month on month in April, taking the typical UK house price to just over £278,000. Despite this, Chief Economist at Nationwide explains why it's still affordable for many.
1: What we've seen over the last couple of years is that affordability had been steadily improving, partly because people's incomes on average had been rising much more quickly than house prices. And then on the other side of things, we also saw mortgage rates effectively coming down from the highs that we saw in 2023.
0: And the King is set to conclude his visit to Bermuda by launching the UK Space Agency's Project Nova, aimed at tackling space debris. From Radio News Hub, I'm Ben Monsey.
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0: Cloudy for most, with some outbreak of rain or showers, possibly heavy and thundery, especially over Northern Ireland. Eastern areas will be dry with warm spells of sunshine, highs of 22 degrees.

0: Madonna, obviously, you knew that. Material Girl here on Ouse Valley Radio. This is Claire Slade with you for another hour. And it's not just me, because I've now got, it's mic two?
1: Yeah, two.
0: It is two. Yes. Two, yeah, yeah. Right. So I've got Paul Askew here in the studio as well. So Paul, you're usually heard on a Saturday night, right?
1: Yeah, it's the 10 through till midnight. You got the Club Classic show.
0: Lovely.
1: However, Paul Chapman's doing it tonight. He always brings a brilliant selection of music, so guaranteed tonight, 10 o'clock through till midnight, 2 hours of sort of happy classic sing-along, dance-along music as well. Hydrate, limber up, you do need to do those things, but yeah, that's normally, so yeah, novelty. And I heard you on the radio this morning. I was in the car off to do some shopping, and you played, what did you play? It was Sophie Ellis Bextor, Murder on the Dance Floor. Oh. And I thought, if I get back in time, I'll come and make you a cup of tea.
0: Oh, and here you are. Yeah. You've made me a cup of
1: tea. There it is. You sit in the Stripe mug just over there.
0: I'm going to go out and have a little sup in a minute. So, yeah, thank you. And it's nice to see you. So you popped in last week when I had Frances Stanley as my special guest, who was the outgoing High Sheriff of Cambridshire. She was great to talk to.
1: We talked
0: a lot. I didn't really... You know, when you kind of go, I probably shouldn't have spoken that long. But it was just really, really interesting. And you popped in and you were off to the allotment. So, and then we had a few comments afterwards, people going, yeah, I'm off to do like planting as well. Yeah. And then Frances asked you some advice
1: about... She did, didn't she? That was one of those sort of strange random conversations you have off air, talking about when's the best time to put the runner bean seeds in.
0: Yes.
1: But yeah.
0: So what did you planted peas last week, right?
1: I did, yeah. So I've got a favourite variety of peas. They're called Alderman, and they're a heritage variety. And the benefit of them is, normally with peas, they only grow to a few feet. You've got to replant them every... sort of a couple of weeks to guarantee they'll give you peas over the season. So I can't really be bothered with that. So I grow these heritage varieties, which grow to about 6 foot. But the idea is, as they grow, you can take the peas from the bottom, and it just makes life a little bit easier, because why not? However, I've planted them now, but I put them on a framework that's only about a metre high. So I've probably got now about 3 or 4 weeks to build the rest of the framework for them before they get to the right height. So, yeah, that was last week's project. So, yeah, keep it nice and simple, and job done.
0: And what's this week's? What are you going
1: to
0: do?
1: Well, it's got to the point now where are we going to get any more frosts? We have an official frost date, and the dilemma is, do you put those tender bits in that you've been growing very carefully, maybe from seed or little plug plants? I think I'm going to chance it. I've got some courgettes and some sweet corn to go in, and if they catch a frost, so be it. I'll find a backup plan, but I don't have one yet. So that's the plan. Yeah, just keep it simple again. Don't make a too long a list.
0: Yeah, yeah. And do you have to keep an eye on the weather then? And if there is frost expected, can you protect them? Is there anything that you can do, like, to try and save them?
1: Yeah, a lot of people, just at this point of the year where it is a bit touch and go, it's a bit random, you can various things, like put some fleece over it. Some horticultural fleece is, you know, it's quite a cheap option, give me a little bit of protection. Some people use sort of used milk bottle cartons and turn them into like a little mini greenhouse, little mini cloche for them. Yeah. So there are ways to do it if you're that precious. I'll keep it simple and just keep my fingers crossed. Yeah.
0: Yeah. And you were, I was mentioning that my husband's cycling to France, because why not? And we started talking about bikes. And in your family, you've got a tandem?
1: Yeah, it's been in the family for about 25 years.
0: Who bought it then?
1: My wife and I.
0: Right.
1: Yeah. Yeah.
0: Three kids and...
1: Yes, exactly. Yeah. Exactly. When we had some time, we had a little bit of money. And we had weekends. We used to camp when we were poor students. So we kept that sort of vibe going. Cycling all the days were the thing we used to do, and really, really love it. So we just, as we could afford more things, we've gone lighter and more compact and more technical until we got to that sweet spot. So yeah, go away camping on the tandem was our, you know, one of our favourite holiday pastimes, to be honest.
0: When was the last time you went out on the tandem then?
1: Well, it's a long time ago now.
0: It's
1: still there.
0: Yeah.
1: But it hasn't had a proper outing.
0: Right.
1: We did have a trip to Holland, on a group visit to Holland, as you do with the tandem community across the globe. There's a UK tandem club, and there's tandem clubs in all the countries.
0: Okay.
1: And each year, a different country hosts a international tandem rally.
0: Wow.
1: So I will confess to having gone, we went to the one in Holland. Now, Holland, of course, famous for being flat.
0: Yeah.
1: It all then depends on the direction of the wind. And they would organise, you know, you could do a short course or a medium course or a long course. They give you all the coffee stops. We did mostly short courses, I've got to say. But yeah, that was the last proper outing, actually, into Holland, which was super, I've got to say.
0: That sounds amazing. That sounds so fun.
1: It is nice. You know, and it's a community of people. Like, once you get find your community, it's a community of similar souls. You know, we were at the end of the spectrum where we'd like to sort of enjoy the countryside and the hospitality and all the rest of it. Other people were quite keen to do as many miles as they possibly can in a set period.
0: Yeah, like park run, isn't it? You've got people that are just there to enjoy it, and other ones are nearly pushing you out of the way.
1: But all unified by the idea that we all sort of get our own enjoyment in our own way. So that was our vibe. It will come out again. My son has been tempted to say, okay, ready for him to take it on board. So we shall see. It will live again, because it's one of those things. You bought a good tandem back in the day. Good sort of frame geometry and engineering. So it will just keep going if you look after it.
0: Oh, that! What the pleasure must be then if your son wants to have a go on it as well. That must feel really nice as well.
1: Well, we haven't had the debate yet. Who's going in the front? Who's going in the back?
0: Yeah.
1: The back is the most uncomfortable because of where it sits nearer to the back wheel, whereas in the front you've got much better sort of geometry comfort-wise. You've got all the controls in the front. I think the back, we've got a spare brake and a bell.
0: So that's it. When you see people on tandem, the person at the front has got the easiest ride, or they're the ones that are the most controlling, or what?
1: Yeah, it's both really. So if you're at the front, the way the geometry works on a tandem, you're at the sweet spot between the two wheels, so you get this natural suspension in the metalwork of the frame.
0: Yeah,
1: whereas if you're at the back, you don't get any of that. It's much like more being on a unicycle where you're over the wheel, so you need a suspension saddle at least to try and make it a bit more comfortable,
0: or more padding.
1: Yeah, absolutely. It's that. But then the controls tend to be at the front, the steering's at the front, and the gears tend to be at the front. Tandems tend to have a third brake sometime as well, just because you can go up to about 40 miles an hour downhill in a tailwind, believe it or not.
0: Wow.
1: So you do need a better stop. So that's when most accidents happen. So the brake's at the back as well.
0: Always risky. I love it. Right, I've got to play some more music.

Anne Marie featuring Doja Cat. You're listening to Claire Slade. I've still got another few minutes. If you do want to get in touch, I'd love to hear from you. You can get all the details on oozevalleyradio.com, how to get in touch. 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Here's some Daniel Bedingfield. If you're

0: Daniel Beddingfield. The weather is looking really, really lovely today. The sun is out and it's gorgeous, but we are expecting rain from, it's been pushed back a little bit now. So it's around 5 o'clock, maybe 6 o'clock, for definitely by 7 o'clock tonight. So if you were thinking of doing any watering today, you don't have to worry about it because it looks like it's going to be a very wet bank holiday weekend. Something we're absolutely not used to in this country, are we? How about some showbiz news?
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2: The Michael Jackson biopic has led to a surge in popularity for his music. Jacko's got 5 albums in this week's Top 40. Michael, Songs from the Motion Picture and Number Ones are in the top 5. Thriller has re-entered the top 10 for the first time in 17 years at number 8, while 1987's Bad is back in the charts for the first time since 2014 at number 13, closely followed by Essential Michael Jackson at 14. The Rolling Stones have released a cryptic Instagram post hinting at the possible release of new music. The group have shared a 13-second video to their 4.2 million fans, leading them to believe they are hinting at a new record. Former One Direction star Zayn Malik's announced he will be reducing the number of shows on his upcoming tour. Just weeks after posting on social media from a hospital bed, the singer has posted on Instagram thanking fans for the love, prayers and well wishes. And Venezuela Fury has revealed she's chosen her bridal dress ahead of her wedding to amateur boxer Noah Price. The 16-year-old daughter of Tyson Fury announced her engagement last September.
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0: threw a bit of Michael Jackson in there because of the news of all of his albums just coming back into the charts after the Michael Jackson biopic, which I haven't heard. Is that good?
1: I don't know. I've not seen it. No, I don't know.
0: Do you remember waiting for the Michael Jackson videos to get shown, broadcast on TV? Did you ever wait up for those?
1: No.
0: Were you too young?
1: My abiding memory of Michael Jackson, I was doing some volunteering for St John's Ambulance when I was doing my postgraduate study, and it was in Cardiff, and Michael Jackson was performing in Cardiff.
0: What?
1: So my job for St John's Ambulance was to be at that concert, which was quite a nice opportunity. However, there are various roles, backstage and what have you. My job was to be in the pit. Now, the pit is that area right in front of the stage where security and press hang out. So I was like 5-10 metres away from Michael Jackson for most of that time. And that's when I sort of discovered his music, really. I hadn't really tuned in. Oh, you know, I was aware of it. You know, it's very popular, wasn't it, at the time? You know, one of those, you know, one of those icons at the time, like we've got our icons now. So yeah, that was quite an amazing experience, up close and personal. I've not seen the film, but I probably should go and see it.
0: Well, you don't have to. I mean, you're not going to be actually seeing Michael Jackson. That was your introduction to Michael Jackson.
1: That's, it was,
0: so
1: yeah,
0: bizarre. And so we were just having a quick chat about other concerts as well. So had you gone to a concert before that, though?
1: I've been to concert, you know, sort of low-key stuff, you know, local musicians playing that, you know, might have gone on to bigger and better things, but nothing really stood out. But I've got to say, the ones I've really enjoyed of late, when I can sort of appreciate the music a little bit more than I did, was some of the ones we've covered for the radio here. So the Cambridge Club Festival, big event. It started in just outside Cambridge, got bigger and bigger each year. And so it was great to go along and see some of the legends. Diana Ross turned up. You know, she was in her 80s, absolutely superb. Brings a chair out towards the end and just has a sit down and a chat to the audience. Absolutely fantastic. Of course, she came out on stage to her classic track, I'm Coming Out.
0: Oh, amazing.
1: Of course.
0: Yeah.
1: Had a chat to the wardrobe people, and it seems like they bring loads of trucks of gear, and one of the old Arctics is full of, pretty much brings a whole wardrobe as well.
0: Wow.
1: And she sort of decides fairly last minute as to what mood she's in, and then the lighting guys have got to try and adjust a little bit dynamic, which gives it this sort of certain unique edge, I think, is what they were saying every single time.
0: Well, it's Diana Ross, she can do what she likes.
1: Yeah, absolutely, yeah. You know, Queen of Motown, she's often described as, isn't she? She's nailed it, and still actually, you know, producing some fantastic stuff in the last few years. I've played it on the Dance Decade show. If the world just danced, you know, what a message.
0: Yeah.
1: It would probably be a slightly more a mellow place than it currently is. But yeah, so Diana Ross was there, Lionel Richie's been there as well, some of the sort of slightly more contemporary names, Rag and Bone Man. You know, did his song Giant, didn't he? And I walk up to him backstage, and he was tall. I didn't really, again, one of those realised he's a giant. And then you were saying earlier about you played Sophie Ellis-Bextor, and she was performing, and I went to get a cup of tea backstage in the sort of artists and sort of press area, she was standing next to me. But at this point, she hadn't no makeup or anything, and was just sort of in casual, so didn't really recognise her at first. But so I've enjoyed those. Wonderfully, these artists that come to Cambridgeshire, it feels very nice to be in those sorts of spaces. So what about yours? Have you had some particular standout moments?
0: Standout moments was, I managed to get tickets to go and see Bross at Wembley Arena, and I think I might have just got a little bit overwhelmed with the whole excitement of it, and I didn't faint or anything, but I did go home halfway through. And then the next day when we went to school, a friend of mine was like, I got pulled up on stage, and I thought, no you never, because I was there and I never saw anybody get sick. But and then she, you know, the following week she had her photos back from Boots or whatever.
1: Yes.
0: And then that was the evidence. She did get pulled up on stage,
1: indeed.
0: And she got one of Luke's drum sticks as well.
1: Goodness.
0: And it was just like, oh my god. But so that was Bross. That was huge for me at the time. And do you know, I was going to actually play one of their songs today, and I thought, I don't think they're very good.
1: Oh,
0: I just like Too Much was number one for a few weeks back in the 90s. And I think if you played it now, you'd just be like, well, that's, how did that get to number one?
1: So you were overwhelmed then and you're underwhelmed now.
0: Hugely underwhelmed. Mm. Hugely. Like, those songs didn't, they haven't, they're not classics like Michael Jackson's song. Like, yeah. My kids love Michael Jackson. They just love the songs because they're good quality songs. But Bros, no.
1: Maybe you need to sit and listen to the whole album and rekindle that.
0: No.
1: No?
0: No.
1: Well,
0: but
1: try.
0: You've picked a song out that I'm going to play after this.
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3: The

0: Paul Askew, what do you think of that?
1: Oh, that's lovely. Thank you for playing that. I just love that Coldplay sound. There's something about how they embrace this journey through the music where it builds and builds and builds, and then you get to the end there. We had to turn it up a little bit, didn't just for my self-indulgence, really, just to enjoy it. Yeah, I mean, they are ultimate performers, aren't they? You know, and not everyone loves them particularly, but that's the same for music. You know, enjoy what you enjoy and other people enjoy something else. But yeah, they know how to perform, don't they? And I think you've got a confession to make, haven't you? You're going to...
0: I did go and see them at Wembley last year.
1: Yeah.
0: And I've got to say, so the music is that building anthem type stuff to just make you feel really good. But then their message was also really feel good as well. And, you know, got everybody to... You had these glasses that you put on. You know those ones that change the lights? That you can put them on at Christmas and they might be like a snowman or something when you're looking at them. But the ones that they give out for free, along with the flashy wristbands, were ones that were hearts. And so there was a point in the show where they got you to put the glasses on and then they did fireworks and then you'd everyone just looking at all the like heart-shaped lights around the whole stadium. And it was just to send love out to everybody, like in Palestine and in Israel, in everywhere, like in Ukraine, and just everybody was sending out love to us. And it was lovely. It was just something that everybody felt connected to. It was quite something. But I don't think there's many bands that would even try and do that.
1: No.
0: You know, they try and get the message across of just acceptance and love and positivity. So.
1: Yeah, I think they do know that Sky Full of Stars is one of those. You know, I like the message and I like the sound. But like I say, they are great at bringing both of those things together. And that concert, one of those concerts they did up north, I forget, was one of those sort of ruined castles where they just, it was absolutely spectacular backdrop. But they know how to do a complete experience. So it's not just the sound, but it's the, what you can do with lights these days is quite phenomenal. So it's totally immersive and, like you say, and get it all synchronised. So I think I have some extra respect for them for pushing that boundary as well and getting those things linked up.
0: So. And not being scared of technology and doing things in a digital way. But even in Wembley Stadium, at one point they all came down off stage, went down to a tiny bit at the back of the whole stadium where they just had a miniature stage. And they said just down the road was where they would have played their very first gig. And so they played a song from that very first gig. And all of a sudden, you're not in Wembley Stadium, you're in the pub where it was just them and their instruments, you know, and you could just see it. It was like, that was lovely. And the connection was just brilliant. They just, yeah, they're very, very good.
1: I don't think, they all smile a lot, don't they? they just seem to be, they seem like they're really happy to be there. And I think that's what comes across as well, isn't it, perhaps?
0: Yeah.
1: Chris Martin, you particularly, he just seems smiling all the time. He just seems to
0: love it. Life.
1: Yeah, indeed.
0: Loving life. Anyone? And And it's quite an antidote, really, when all of the negativity is out there of just being quite sullen and hating everything. And I know it's easy to get bogged down with stuff, but, yeah, just why not embrace the positivity?
1: Yeah, thank you, Coldplay.
0: Yeah, thank you, Coldplay. Thanks, Chris Martin, if you're listening. Yeah. We're loving it.
1: Yeah, give us a ring, Chris. Let's have a chat.
0: Yeah, yeah. It's 01480 727 104. Yeah.

0: Calvin Harris and Ellie Goulding here on Ooze Valley Radio. I've not got long to go, and then I'll be handing over to the very, very lovely Paul Chapman, who'll be playing some brilliant music and telling you all sorts of facts as well about some of the songs. And after that, we've got another few people. I can't remember. Of course I can. I've got John Aveling until from 1 till 3, and then Adam will be here from 3 onwards here on Ooze Valley Radio. But I'll see what they've got lined up for you.
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Ariana Grande and Justin Bieber, Stuck With You. Thank you so much for everybody who's been getting in touch today. Thank you for listening as well. It's been a joy. And as I say, Paul Chapman will be here, and then John Aveling, and then Adam. He will be here as well. I haven't even read out his surname. How rude is that? So I do know what it is. Let me just get my piece of paper. Adam Halliwell, of course, I should have remembered. Sorry, Adam. Sorry. They're all going to be up for the rest of today. If you do want to go onto our website, I just wanted to give a little shout out as well to say this. If you're part of a local group, you might be a musician, you might be working part as a charity or a community group, or running events or anything like that, please do go onto our website, which is oozevalleyradio.com. There's an events page on there, and then you can add your own event on there. There's a little plus and says add event, and then what happens is each of us presenters here can share it all out over each show. 20, you know, not quite 24 hours a day. We don't really do all the way through the night as well, even though we've got great music for you. But to do the live broadcasts and to let people know about things, we will do that for you. And it's completely free to do. And it's really, really good way to get some promotion for your events. We love sharing all of that. That's what we're here for. We're all volunteers here at the radio station. And we all want to just promote where we live in this Ouse Valley area. We are the voice of Huntingdonshire, after all. And that part of it is you being involved as well. So thank you to everybody that's got in touch. I've got time to squeeze in another couple of songs, so Cammy Barnes and Ed Sheeran, and thanks for the cup of tea from Paul Askew and the little chat. Very much appreciated.

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5: Keir Starmer has urged tougher action over controversial chants at Gaza demonstrations. John Collins has the details.
6: Keir Starmer has called for stronger action over chants that are used at some Gaza marches, including Globalise the Intifada, but he stopped short of backing a full ban on protests. The UK threat terror level has been raised to severe following the Golders Green attack on Wednesday, in which two Jewish men were stabbed. Now, the Prime Minister said demonstrators should question their participation if such slogans are heard, and suggested he was in favour of further powers to help police demonstrations.
5: President Trump is facing questions over congressional authority after saying he can continue US military action in Iran without approval from lawmakers. The White House claims hostilities have ended under a ceasefire, despite the May 1st war powers deadline passing. Critics argue the law still requires Congress to authorise the conflict. Meanwhile, shipping companies are being cautioned by the United States against paying Iran to transit the Strait of Hormuz, with officials saying such payments could trigger sanctions. An investigation is underway after a performance by Peter Kay in Birmingham was halted and the audience evacuated over a

0: suspected suspicious bag. Witnesses say the comedian was quietly escorted off stage about 45 minutes into the show. Police have arrested a 19-year-old man and say the arena has been searched as a precaution. This weekend marks 100 years since the five-day working week was introduced. New data from Henley Business School shows that a four-day week could improve well-being and productivity in the workplace. Dr. Rita Fontina is the Director of Flexible Work at the World of Work Institute.
1: Four-day week might be something much less radical than, for example, universal basic income, that more organizations will be using it, not just as a perk for employees, but now potentially as a measure to diminish unemployment.
0: And a humpback whale nicknamed Timmy, which has been stranded in shallow waters near Germany since March, has now been released into the North Sea, according to witnesses. From Radio News Hub, I'm Ben Monse.
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0: Cloudy for most, with some outbreak of rain or showers, possibly heavy and thundery, especially over Northern Ireland. Eastern areas will be dry with warm spells of sunshine, highs of 22 degrees.
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Saturday, the 2nd of May 2026, and it's a bank holiday weekend. Oh, yes. Thanks a lot to Claire for breakfast. Sigala, John Newman, Nile Rodgers collaborating on Give Me Your Love to kick us off. And let's walk the moon now with the Police.

It's your birthday today, the 2nd of May. Many happy returns of the day to you. You share your big day with movie actor David Suchet, most well known for his acting as Poirot. Lily Allen, the pop singer, is 40 today. Many congratulations to her. Another big birthday, David Beckham is the big 5-0 today. Princess Charlotte's 10 and movie actor Dwayne Johnson's 53. Many happy returns to all. Here's Julian Lennon.

0: yesterday. Right, back with the wedding first dance. We've also got your weekend showbiz news and a bit of Dua Lipa next. Stay tuned.
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Boost Valley Radio, Sunday mornings with myself, Paul Chapman, Dua Lipa, Don't Start Now. Now, Saturday, still the most popular day for weddings in the UK. So on a Saturday morning, we do a little feature called The Wedding First Dance. I wonder how many people had this as their wedding first dance. From Chris de Burgh, Lady in Red. If it's your wedding anniversary this week, I'll dedicate this one to you.

with lyrics including, "There's nobody here, it's just you and me, it's where I want to be." That's our wedding first dance this week. I wonder how many people had that as their wedding first dance. If it's your wedding anniversary this week, I'll dedicate that to you. Right, your weekend showbiz news on the way after Olivia Dean. This is Baby Size.

0: That's Olivia Dean. 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
2: The Michael Jackson biopic has led to a surge in popularity for his music. Jacko's got five albums in this week's top 40. Michael, Songs from the Motion Picture and Number Ones are in the top five. Thriller has re-entered the top 10 for the first time in 17 years at number eight, while 1987's Bad is back in the charts for the first time since 2014 at number 13, closely followed by Essential Michael Jackson at 14. The Rolling Stones have released a cryptic Instagram post hinting at the possible release of new music. The group have shared a 13-second video to their 4.2 million fans, leading them to believe they are hinting at a new record. Former One Direction star Zayn Malik announced he will be reducing the number of shows on his upcoming tour. Just weeks after posting on social media from a hospital bed, the singer has posted on Instagram thanking fans for the love, prayers and well wishes. And Venezuela Fury has revealed she's chosen her bridal dress ahead of her wedding to amateur boxer Noah Price. The 16-year-old daughter of Tyson Fury announced her engagement last September.
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Ed Sheeran and Overpass Graffiti. Right, it's time for our inspirational quote of the weekend. All dreams are within reach. All you have to do is keep moving towards them. All dreams are within reach. All you have to do is keep moving towards them. So our inspirational quote for the weekend is Hall and Oates.

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Boots Valley Radio, Sunday mornings with myself, Paul Chapman. It's level 42, Lessons in Love. It's time to have a look at On This Day in Music History. And in 1963, on May the 2nd, the Beatles scored their first UK number one track, From Me to You, the first of 11 consecutive chart

very first UK number one for the Beatles. This day, 1963, from me to you. On this day, 2nd of May, 1989, The Cure released Disintegration, and Stone Roses released their self-titled debut album, which are both now considered landmark albums. Talking of albums, in 1991, Nirvana entered Sound City Studios in California to begin recording their breakthrough album, Nevermind. And as I previously mentioned, Lily Allen

Lily Allen, born this day in 1985. She's 40 today. That concludes On This Day in Music History. Ben Mankus has the 12 o'clock news. Taking us there, Eddie Grant and...

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8: The Prime Minister, Keir Starmer, says protesters have a responsibility to challenge hateful chants at Gaza marches following the Golders Green stabbing. It comes as the UK terror threat level has been raised to severe. He warned of a growing threat to British Jews and called for tougher action on certain language, while stressing he still strongly supports the right to peaceful protest and free speech. Donald Trump has told Congress the conflict with Iran has effectively ended, despite an ongoing standoff in the region. John Collins has more.
9: The president says he doesn't need approval from Congress, arguing that the ceasefire means the war powers deadline has effectively been paused. Critics, though, say the 60-day limit has been bypassed. Meanwhile, the US is warning international shipping companies that they could face sanctions if they pay Iran for safe passage through the Strait of Hormuz.
8: Four-time Paralympic gold medalist and former Formula One driver Alex Zanardi has died at the age of 59. The Italian, who lost both legs in a 2001 weight racing crash, went on to achieve remarkable success in paracycling, winning four Paralympic golds. Tributes have been paid to a man widely admired for his resilience and determination. Police in Birmingham says no suspicious items were found after the city's Utilita Arena was evacuated during a gig by the stand-up comedian Peter Kay. A 19-year-old man who was arrested on suspicion of a bomb hoax offence remains in custody. This weekend marks the 100-year anniversary of the five-day week. A new report from Henley Business School has shown that introducing a four-day week will benefit both workers and employers. Dr. Rita Fontina says that productivity growth, because of AI, has made shorter hours possible.
10: Now, with AI and with the related potential layers,

0: health and the unemployment patterns could potentially be mitigated by a 40-week.
1: And comedians James Acaster, Joe Lycett and Romesh Ranganathan are among the celebrities joining the second series of Celebrity Traitors. That's the latest from Radio News Hub. I'm Ben Monse.
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1: Cloudy for most, with some outbreak of rain or showers, possibly heavy and thundery, especially over Northern Ireland. Eastern areas will be dry with warm spells of sunshine, highs of 22 degrees. The sound.

Hoos Valley Radio, Sunday mornings with myself, Paul Chapman, Sister Studio, Phil Collins and Joan Jett and the Jet Blackhearts. I love rock and roll.

and the Blackhearts. I love rock and roll. Do you love the cinema? You fancy going to the cinema this weekend with your friends and family? Not sure what to go and see? Well, we'll put a few pointers your way. We'll look at the UK box office top five movie news after Catch a Goo Goo. Touché.

If you're thinking of heading off to the cinema with your friends and family this bank holiday weekend, let's have a look at the UK box office top five movie news for you. With one new entrant in the chart, Lee Cronin's The Mummy has now amassed 1.7 million over its 2 week of release. The Drama has now amassed 9 million. And Project Hail Mary has now amassed 31.9 million on its 6 weeks of release. But that's bettered by last week's number one. The Super Mario Galaxy movie, over its 4 week release, has now amassed £34 million. But it's been knocked off the top spot by the new biography, Michael. All about Michael Jackson, of course. 11.5 million on its debut release. Hopefully that's given you a few pointers as to what to go and see. It would be rude not to play a bit of Michael Jackson now, wouldn't it?

0: Michael Jackson then, and Billie Jean. Right, we are back with the music from ABBA. We've got your weekend showbiz news, and we'll also do the Saturday Connection for you. All to come. Stay tuned.
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0: Blues Valley Radio Saturday mornings with myself, Paul Chapman. Angel Eyes, that is ABBA. 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
3: The Michael Jackson biopic has led to a surge in popularity for his music. Jacko's got five albums in this week's Top 40. Michael, Songs from the Motion Picture and Number Ones are in the top five. Thriller has re-entered the top 10 for the first time in 17 years at number 8, while 1987's Bad is back in the charts for the first time since 2014 at number 13, closely followed by Essential Michael Jackson at 14. The Rolling Stones have released a cryptic Instagram post hinting at the possible release of new music. The group have shared a 13-second video to their 4.2 million fans, leading them to believe they are hinting at a new record. Former One Direction star Zayn Malik's announced he will be reducing the number of shows on his upcoming tour. Just weeks after posting on social media from a hospital bed, the singer has posted on Instagram thanking fans for the love, prayers and well wishes. And Venezuela Fury has revealed she's chosen her bridal dress ahead of her wedding to amateur boxer Noah Price. The 16-year-old daughter of Tyson Fury announced her engagement last September.
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Sabrina Carpenter, Espresso. Right, time to put your weekend Saturday thinking caps on. Whether you're in the car with the family at the shops, if you're around the house doing housework or just lazing around this bank holiday weekend, you've just got to... we've got three tracks coming up. You've just got to try and guess what the Saturday connection is. Your first musical clue is, if you're too shy, let me know. The 1975. Could be the artist, could be the track, something about them all. There's a clue, musical connection in there somewhere.

1975. If you're too shy, let me know. It's your first musical clue on our Saturday Connection today. You too, Pride in the Name of Love is the second clue. What's today's connection?

That's you too, Pride in the Name of Love. You've already had the 1975, If You're Too Shy, Let Me Know. And your final musical clue on our Saturday connection today is 10cc, I'm Not in Love. What's today's connection? Answers next.

0: So that's 10C, I'm Not In Love. You also had U2, Pride In The Name Of Love, and 1975, If You're Too Shy. 1975, U2, 10CC. We're talking groups with numbers in their name. Groups with numbers in their name. 1975, U2, 10CC. As easy as that. We'll do another one for you next week. DJ Snake and Justin Bieber collaborating next. Stay tuned.
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It's Friday Radio, Saturday morning with myself, Paul Chapman. It's a bank holiday weekend. Let's see some of the activities for you and your family to take part in locally this weekend. Today it's the Saints Crafters Craft Fair at St Ives Free Church at the Market Street. Open till 3 o'clock this afternoon. A lovely array of unusual gifts available to purchase for that difficult to find right present person. Cafe's open too. Also today, Top Secret, The Magic of Science at the Commemoration Hall in Huntingdon, 2 till 4 this afternoon. And there's a silent disco at the Corn Exchange in St Ives this evening, 8 p.m. till midnight. And Jailbreak from the Escape Room in St Neots Museum should be fun activity this afternoon as well. So, plenty for you and your family to get involved with over this bank holiday weekend.

talking. That's Harry Styles, late night talking. 3 o'clock this afternoon, it's the Millennials playlist with Adam Hallowell. And Ouse Valley Saturday afternoon with John Avelin up next at 1 p.m. At 10 p.m. tonight, it's my fourth and final mini residency on Club Classics tonight at 10 p.m. in for Paul Askew. If you're having a house party tonight, tune in 10 o'clock loud, and I'm sure you're in for a great 2 hours of entertainment. In the meantime, I'm going to leave you with Heatwave and Pixie Lott. Have a great Saturday afternoon. Speak at 10 tonight.

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3: Keir Starmer has urged stronger action to tackle anti-Semitism after the Golders Green attack. He says demonstrators should call out extremist chants as the UK terror threat level is raised to severe, meaning an attack is highly likely. He stopped short of supporting a ban on Gaza marches, but signalled tougher policing powers may be needed, as concerns grow about rising hate incidents and the safety of Jewish communities across the UK. US President Donald Trump has told Congress the war in Iran has ended, despite ongoing tensions in the region. John Collins has the details.
4: Well, Donald Trump insists that congressional approval isn't required here, claiming the ceasefire means the war powers May the 1st deadline no longer applies. Opponents argue the legal 60-day authorization limit has effectively been ignored. At the same time, the US has warned global shipping firms that they risk sanctions if they make payments to Iran to pass through the Strait of Hormuz.
3: Israeli airstrikes on southern Lebanon have killed at least 7 people and wounded others as hostilities continue between Israel and Hezbollah despite a ceasefire. The Israeli airstrikes on southern Lebanon came as Israel's military issued a new warning for residents of 9 southern villages to evacuate. According to Nationwide Building Society, the UK housing market is showing somewhat surprising momentum, with annual house price growth going up in April. It increased 3% annually in April, accelerating from 2.2% annual growth in March. Robert Gardner is Nationwide's chief economist.
5: The government and as well previous governments have been trying to find ways of increasing housing supply. So if that's successful, hopefully that what that would mean is that house prices, again, wouldn't rise as quickly as people's incomes and improve affordability over time.
3: King Charles will end his Bermuda visit by unveiling a UK space agency project to track space debris across Earth's orbit. The scheme involves telescopes at multiple global sites monitoring defunct satellites and rocket stages. During his final day, he will also open a new Coast Guard station. That's the latest from Radio News Hub. I'm Ben Monsey.
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4: Cloudy for most, with some outbreak of rain or showers, possibly heavy and thundery, especially over Northern Ireland. Eastern areas will be dry with warm spells of sunshine, highs of 22 degrees.
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6: Well, a very happy 2nd of May to you all. Thank you so much for tuning in on The Biscuit. I'm with you till 3 o'clock. This is Ouse Valley Radio, the afternoon show. I'm sorry I can't bring you this fantastic weather that I was hoping for, but it is a bank holiday weekend, so the forecast is light rain and sun, a mix of both. Usually the rain coming in the afternoon. Just what you don't need. Never mind, I've got you 2 hours of great music to keep your Saturday moving in the right direction. I'm going to catch up on the sport for the weekend as well, but we'll kick off the show with a bit of This Love, shall we, from Maroon 5.

Brilliant tune from Errol and the Gang. Yeah, Hot Chocolate. It started with a kiss. Before that, Anne-Marie featuring Doja Cat with To Be Young. Well, let's catch up on what football's happening this weekend, shall we? Let's take a look at the Premier League first. Well, there are four Premier League fixtures today, Saturday, the 2nd of May. Brentford kick off at 3 o'clock against West Ham United. West Ham looking to avoid relegation. Newcastle United are at home to Brighton and Hove Albion, also a 3 o'clock kickoff. And the final 3 o'clock kickoff sees already relegated Wolves play Sunderland, and Sunderland hoping to do enough to try and push for a European place. I think they probably have left it a little too late, but a win would set them back on the right path. Your 5:30 kickoff today is Arsenal at home to Fulham after Arsenal's 1-1 draw in the Champions League during the week. There's some big games in League One where there's some big games in the Championship first, where promotion to the Premier League will be decided if Ipswich Town can beat Queen's Park Rangers, and they're already underway with the 12:30 kickoff. All games in the Championship kicking off at 12:30 today to make it fair on everybody. Millwall also hoping for second place. They are at home to Oxford United, who are already relegated. And the last playoff place should be decided between Hull and Wrexham, and Wrexham have got a tough home game against Middlesbrough, who are also pushing with an outside chance of getting second place. I think that mathematically they still could, but they need a load of results to go their way. So now we will talk about League One. Peterborough United, last home game, last match of the season, at home to Doncaster Rovers, looking to end with a reasonable flourish. Massive, massive game in League Two, though, where Cambridge United travel to Crewe Alexandra with a 3 o'clock kickoff. A win for Cambridge United will definitely see them up. A draw could be enough, but they would be reliant on Notts County and Salford not performing particularly well in their respective fixtures. So good luck to Cambridge United, and you are up to date with the football for today, Saturday the 2nd of May. So let me play you a bit more music, shall we? This is Rag & Bone Man and Human.

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Sound of Shakira on Ooze Valley Radio. Three back-to-back ladies I've played for you. That was Dua Lipa with Training Season, then Underneath Your Clothes from Shakira, and the next one, another banger from Adele. This is Set Fire to the Rain.

from back in 1980. The best song from The Pretenders, Brass in Pocket. Chrissy Hynde doing the lead vocals there. And before that, Madonna with Who's That Girl. Right, time for me to stop playing ladies and start playing a few gentlemen. And, well, a few gentlemen. There were a number of gentlemen in Roxy Music. Brian Ferry was the lead singer, and he was the lead singer for this song, Dance Away. It takes you through to the next set of messages on the afternoon show with me, The Biscuit, here on Ouse Valley Radio.

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Right, let's have a quick time check. I'm looking across to the clock. It tells me it's just coming up to 6 minutes to two. It's Saturday afternoon. You're listening to Ouse Valley Radio, and I'm here till 3 o'clock, and I am The Biscuit. That was Manic Street Preachers with People Ruin Paintings. Before that, Elton John sang Daniel. And taking you to the news and weather at the top of the hour, let's have a little bit of Atlantic Star, shall we? This song is called Secret Lovers. Don't go anywhere. I'm back with more great music after the news and weather, taking you up to 3 o'clock, and Adam Halliwell with the Millennials Playlist.

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4: The Prime Minister, Keir Starmer, says protesters have a responsibility to challenge hateful chants at Gaza marches following the Golders Green stabbing. It comes as the UK terror threat level has been raised to severe. He warned of a growing threat to British Jews and called for tougher action on certain language, while stressing he still strongly supports the right to peaceful protest and free speech. Donald Trump has told Congress the conflict with Iran has effectively ended, despite an ongoing standoff in the region. John Collins has more.
5: The president says he doesn't need approval from Congress, arguing that the ceasefire means the war powers deadline has effectively been paused. Critics, though, say the 60-day limit has been bypassed. Meanwhile, the US is warning international shipping companies that they could face sanctions if they pay Iran for safe passage through the Strait of Hormuz.
4: Four-time Paralympic gold medalist and former Formula One driver Alex Zanardi has died at the age of 59. The Italian, who lost both legs in a 2001 weight racing crash, went on to achieve remarkable success in paracycling, winning four Paralympic golds. Tributes have been paid to a man widely admired for his resilience and determination. Police in Birmingham says no suspicious items were found after the city's Utilita Arena was evacuated during a gig by the stand-up comedian Peter Kay. A 19-year-old man who was arrested on suspicion of a bomb hoax offence remains in custody. This weekend marks the 100-year anniversary of the five-day week. A new report from Henley Business School has shown that introducing a four-day week will benefit both workers and employers. Dr. Rita Fontina says that productivity growth because of AI has made shorter hours possible.
6: Now, with AI and with the related potential layoff and the unemployment patterns could potentially be mitigated by a four-day week.
4: And comedians James Acaster, Joe Lycett and Romesh Ranganathan are among the celebrities joining the second series of Celebrity Traitors. That's the latest from Radio News Hub. I'm Ben Monse.
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4: Cloudy for most, with some outbreak of rain or showers, possibly heavy and

0: thundery, especially over Northern Ireland. Eastern areas will be dry with warm spells of sunshine, highs of 22 degrees.
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2: Well, as we kick off this hour, I've got to give a shout out to the kitchen staff at Darwin College. Hope they're enjoying or just about finishing their brunch service. Thank you for joining us. I hope you're enjoying the show so far. And I'm going to play you a bit of Spice Girls, To Become One. Enjoy it.

Welcome back to Afternoons on Ouse Valley Radio on The Biscuit. Hope you had a nice cup of coffee during the news. I'm going to play you an hour's worth of really chilling music now from the 80s and 90s. So I do not step on Adam Halliwell's toes come 3 o'clock with his millennial playlist. So we kicked off this hour with the Spice Girls and Two Become One. And we're going to continue with Kate Bush. This is Babushka.

Lionel Richie and the Commodores with Easy. And before that, a brilliant dance tune. Well, quite a good dance tune. No, it is a brilliant dance tune. It was the tune that launched the career, really, of Seal. Adamski and Seal with Killer. And to the messages you go with the brilliant, the wonderful Eurythmics. Annie Lennox at her best with The Miracle of Love.

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Well, the King and Queen were in New York this week, or they were certainly in the United States of America visiting the President, so I thought I'd put an Englishman in New York from Sting on the playlist. And what are you up to tonight? I hope you're going to have a great evening. I hope you're going somewhere now. So you're going out clubbing, local pub, whatever you're doing, have a fantastic Saturday evening. And to get you in the right mood, how about a bit of Wigfield and Saturday Night?

Barry, Robin and Morris, otherwise known as the Bee Gees, with You Win Again. I can just about squeeze one more in before the messages, so I'm going to. This is Denise Williams and Free.

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I'm going to guess 1984, and I'm going to guess about 1982 with the next one. This is Madness and Driving in My Car. Do you remember Suggs and his Morris Minor? Yep, that's the one.

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2: 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I know the years are showing.

Linda Ronstadt and Aaron Neville with I Don't Know Much. Well, I hope you've enjoyed my selections on this afternoon's show here on Ouse Valley Radio. I'm off now to probably dodge some rain and sit in the garden and enjoy the rest of my long weekend. Whatever you're doing this long weekend, have a good one. Don't go anywhere, though, because Adam Halliwell's up next with the Millennials playlist, and I'm going to leave you with Level 42 and Lessons in Love. If you like your music, classical and cool, join me at 6:30 tomorrow. If you fancy some biscuits for breakfast, I'm on the breakfast show on Wednesday from 7 o'clock for some serious shenanigans to get your breakfast and your morning going in the right way. But otherwise, have a great bank holiday, and I'll see you then. Take care now. Cheers.

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3: Keir Starmer has urged stronger action to tackle anti-Semitism after the Golders Green attack. He says demonstrators should call out extremist chants as the UK terror threat level is raised to severe, meaning an attack is highly likely. He stopped short of supporting a ban on Gaza marches, but signalled tougher policing powers may be needed as concerns grow about rising hate incidents and the safety of Jewish communities across the UK. US President Donald Trump has told Congress the war in Iran has ended, despite ongoing tensions in the region. John Collins has the details.
4: Well, Donald Trump insists that congressional approval isn't required here, claiming the ceasefire means the war powers' May the 1st deadline no longer applies. Opponents argue the legal 60-day authorization limit has effectively been ignored. At the same time, the US has warned global shipping firms that they risk sanctions if they make payments to Iran to pass through the Strait of Hormuz.
3: Israeli airstrikes on southern Lebanon have killed at least 7 people and wounded others as hostilities continue between Israel and Hezbollah despite a ceasefire. The Israeli airstrikes on southern Lebanon came as Israel's military issued a new warning for residents of 9 southern villages to evacuate. According to Nationwide Building Society, the UK housing market is showing somewhat surprising momentum, with annual house price growth going up in April. It increased 3% annually in April, accelerating from 2.2% annual growth in March. Robert Gardner is Nationwide's chief economist.
5: The government and as well previous governments have been trying to find ways of increasing housing supply. So if that's successful, hopefully that what that would mean is that house prices, again, wouldn't rise as quickly as people's incomes and improve affordability over time.
3: King Charles will end his Bermuda visit by unveiling a UK space agency project to track space debris across Earth's orbit. The scheme involves telescopes at multiple global sites monitoring defunct satellites and rocket stages. During his final day, he will also open a new Coast Guard station. That's the latest from Radio News Hub. I'm Ben Monsey.
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3: Cloudy for most, with some outbreak of rain or showers, possibly heavy and thundery, especially over Northern Ireland. Eastern areas will be dry with warm spells of sunshine, highs of 22 degrees.
2: The sound of Huntingdonshire.

I'm ready. Are you ready? I think we are. That was AJR with I'm ready. I think they're Canadian. Anyway, but hello. This is a Millennial Playlist. It is an absolute fantastic time to have you here because it is everything from the 2000s to now mixed in with a little bit of local talent. Now, if you've seen my post, which I don't know if you have or not, but if you do want to go and look at some behind the scenes stuff that I do for this show and some other bits and pieces, which I put on my Instagram. You can do by Adam_radio. I put out the list of already the local artists we've got on today. And I have to admit, I didn't know what the reception was going to be. And they've loved it. Absolutely loved it. It's an absolute win in my books. So if you want to go and check it out, go and check it out. But I'll tell you what, we haven't had that song in a while, the I'm Ready song. But as well, we haven't had this absolute banger on for a while. So this is the Dandy Warhols with Bohemian Like You.

Authority with Never Enough. That could have gone really well with my really upbeat stuff either on Monday or last week. But hey ho, that was Laura T, Never Enough. So I'm talking about new music, even though the next song is still technically new music. It still came out this year, but it's not the person I'm going to talk about. And the person who I'm going to talk about right now is Mr. Noah Kahan, because he has released his Great Divide album a couple of weeks ago, and I've listened to it. I listened to it on the day, actually, and originally I thought, you know what, this is a bit weird. You know, it sounds a lot the same kind of stuff and what we kind of expected from him, in a way, with a little bit of country mixed in with a little bit of pop and everything else and on those grand scheme of things. And it was a pleasant surprise to hear it, though, because after listening/watching his documentary on Netflix, he was very like, I don't know how I'm going to top, you know, Six Seasons Forever. And I'm like, well, you can. You've already did with already the first two songs, you know, very, very heartfelt songs on the first two releases of the album, you know, with The Great Divide and Porch Lights. And so I started listening. It started off with piano, and I'm like, wow, okay, we've already set the tone in the first 2 seconds, cracking. So let's see what happens. And I was pleasantly surprised, because don't get me wrong, since then, when I first heard all of it, I was like, okay, it's not sparkling. But I've now begun to listen to a little bit more of my off time, and I'm loving it. You know, there's some really good upbeat songs in there, whilst also having some really good downbeat songs. You know, it's a good fluctuation throughout songs. So yeah, it is one of these things where we need to kind of see what happens. But I'll tell you what, talking about new music, a little bit of Florence with Everybody Screams.

0: Valley Radio. Animals can't speak to drivers, but if they could, they would be asking us, telling us by the sounds of it, to put our litter and fruit waste in the bin. Because roadside litter kills an estimated 3 million animals every year. No wonder they sound miffed. So let's lend them a paw. Let's take our rubbish with us and bin it properly. National Highways. And what's that? They said thanks very much.
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Well, you've already heard the artist. It was B.O.B. and Bruno Mars. That was Nothing On You, Nothing On You. So, you were listening to the Millennial Playlist. How are you all doing? I hope everyone's fine on this Saturday. You know, it's been a long week for me. Thinking on Monday, wow, it feels like a Sunday. Or like Saturday, feeling like a Friday. My days have all been messed up since helping people out. Which, don't get me wrong, helping people out is a good thing. But it does cause a lot of stress and pressure on my own little noggin. But it is good nevertheless. But I tell you what, I love this next band, because the next band we're going to play is a band originally, I think, either from Guernsey or Jersey. Now, I know that's difficult to mix up because them two islands do not like each other. But it's been so long ago since we actually had them on that I can't remember where. But it is a band called Intermission, and it is one of their beautiful songs called Cherry Blossom Honey Blime, here on Ouse Valley Radio, the sound of Huntingdonshire.

Check Yes Juliet, We the King. Is it just me, or there's been a lot of songs about Romeo and Juliet? Because obviously you had Check Yes Juliet, you then have also got Taylor Swift with Love Story, talking all about Romeo and Juliet, you know, just come and save me, just say yes. There's most probably a song called Romeo and Juliet. It's just a nuts kind of thing that William Shakespeare, yes, was a Shakespearean writer, but also can also then pave the way for people like We the King or Taylor Swift and other people to talk about Romeo and Juliet in their own way. You know, it's also like Baz Luhrmann. Baz Luhrmann did a great version of Romeo and Juliet, making it more modern. I had to use it as a case study in English GCSE. And I remember it fondly. It's great. Leonardo DiCaprio. And the guy who plays Tybalt is the guy who voices Sid as well. He's a very good actor. And as well, you even got a drag queen in it as the prince's son. I can't remember the name of the son, but it's great. I love it. It's weirdly the only English I actually passed first time, which was, I think, it's English literature, I think, possibly, or language. I can't remember the one, but it was one of the two. And I passed that one first time. The other one that you had to pass, I didn't pass. So, you know, good days on my end when I was back in the day. But yeah, there you go. It is the stupid stuff that I know here on News Valley Radio, where I just say, you know what, let's give the knowledge to the people and let's see what happens if I just say about Romeo and Juliet. You know, you can't forget about Romeo and Juliet. I forgot about that one. You know, the animated one from DreamWorks. Oh, cracking stuff from there. But I tell you what's even more cracking, an Irish folk band called Kingfisher. I've been loving these recently, so I feel like it's only poignant to play The Blade here on News Valley Radio. So shall we?

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Penny Aspen project with Angel Tethered. Right, I thought about it playing a bit of grunge, and they classify themselves as grunge. And I thought to myself, you know what? Yeah, let's do it. I listened to Nirvana earlier in the week. I thought, yes, we're going to keep that kind of vibe going for one song and one song only. So I tell you what, though, we do have a little bit of a flip-flap of genres. So we've got a little bit of a boy band called The Wanted. And then we have a punk rock band called All American Rejects. So shall we start it? I think we shall.

All American Rejects was Swing Swing. I remember playing that on Lego Rock Band. Yes, Lego Rock Band, one absolute game on the Xbox 360. But right now, you've got two songs before the end of this first hour here on the Millennial Playlist. But I tell you what, it's going to be a cracking two songs. So one of them is The Wonderful Mumford & Son with Gigi Perez with Icarus. And then the other one is Soko, We Might Be All Dead Tomorrow. I just thought, you know what, we've had such an upbeat kind of time. Let's bring it down. So we're going to bring it down. Let's do this.

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1: Sir Keir Starmer has urged tougher action over controversial chants at Gaza demonstrations. Ben Monsey has the details.
2: Sir Keir Starmer has called for stronger action over chants used at some Gaza marches, including Globalise the Intifada, but stopped short of backing a full ban on protests. The UK threat terror level has been raised to severe following the Golders Green attack on Wednesday, in which two Jewish men were stabbed. He said demonstrators should question their participation if such slogans are heard, and suggested he was in favour of further powers to help police demonstrations.
1: Extra police are being sent to Southend after two teenagers suffered knife wounds during a brawl involving 30 young people. Essex police say they were called to the Seaside's High Street last night. A 15-year-old boy has been arrested on suspicion of causing grievous bodily harm and remains in custody. Next, comedian Peter Kay was ushered off stage last night after police found a suspected suspicious bag in the venue.
3: Ladies and gentlemen, due to unforeseen circumstances, we are going to have to stop the show.
1: That's what audiences heard about 45 minutes into the gig at Birmingham's Utilita Arena, and the crowd was then evacuated. Police say a 19-year-old man has been arrested on suspicion of a bomb hoax offence and remains in custody. A new picture of Princess Charlotte has been shared to celebrate her 11th birthday. The Prince and Princess of Wales posted the pic, which shows Charlotte walking in a field of daisies, on social media. The next bunch of celebrities to enter the Traitor's Castle have been announced. 21 famous faces will travel to the Scottish Highlands, including actors Michael Sheen and Ross Kemp, and Love Island presenter Maya Jama. The BBC say the show will be back on our screens this autumn. And in football, Ipswich have been promoted back to the Premier League. The Blues beat QPR 3-0 at Portman Road. That's the latest from Radio News Hub. I'm Lucy Gorman-Lee.
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1: Cloudy for most with outbreaks of rain, possibly heavy and thundery. Driest in eastern England with warm spells of sunshine, a low of 9 degrees Celsius.

Nothing But Thieves with This Feels Like the End. But don't worry, it's not. It's only the middle. It's the middle section, people. Come on, let's get up. Let's get boogieing, you know? Let's have a little bit of fun because the next song is an oldie but a goodie. I haven't played this. I haven't heard this in a while. And I thought, you know, whilst I was doing all my lovely writing down, everything in my Aladdin notebook that I do, all of my planning in, yes, it is an Aladdin themed book. I've got the genie on the front saying, write your wishes inside. Where wishes come out are not granted. There you go. But it's all of my lists that I've done for the multiple, there we go, millennial playlists that I've recently done. They are all in this book. So I tell you what, I feel like this book deserves to be on the Hall of Fame.

Fred's house with I'm Not Saying here on News Valley Radio. Right, don't worry, it will kind of keep to that same kind of vibe into the next song with a little bit of Lifehouse. And then weirdly also then keeping it in after the ads as well with ex-ambassadors. But I'll tell you what, I've recently thought about this, is that Fred's house sounds a lot like a Canadian band, which I know these guys are Canadian, called The Once. They were in the 2010 kind of era. They supported Passenger. That's how I knew about them, because I wanted to go see Passenger live as my first ever concert in the Cambridge Corn Exchange. And it was a great get. It was a great time. It was a great gig. It was everything. I don't think I cried that time, but I definitely cried at the Foo Fighters. And it was good. It was really, really good. And The Once are amazing. Really, really good. And it's only a three people. I know Fred's house is a little bit more than three people, but, you know, what are you going to do? But if you want to go and listen to The Once, just go to any of your streaming services and go and type in The Once, and you'll see three people, one with a beard, one without a beard, and the woman. And then just listen to their album called Departures. Whoa, it's a sad one, I'll tell you that. But you got a little bit of You and Me by the

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Rex Ambassadors with arguably one of the... Okay, I was about to say arguably one of their saddest songs in the world. But they do know how to make a good sad song, I will admit. And how they can keep coming back and keep saying, you know what, I'm going to make it even sadder. I'm going to make it sadder. Oh, it's nuts. You know, one of their saddest songs to me is History, all about a breakup. And yeah, it kind of, I kind of found X Ambassadors during a breakup, and that song came out. And when it came out, it was already out. It came out in like the 2019, I think. And and it kind of hit really, really differently. But due to obviously having a breakup, and it's now History and all that. I thought about all of this the other day. I find it crazy that you can date someone for so long, and then you break up, and then all of a sudden they're now just strangers again. And that is it's a strange feeling, you know. And I've been thinking about it. I've been pondering it. So, yeah, there you go. That's another crisis for me to deal with. But yeah, shall we listen to a song that I haven't also played in quite a while? It is from the wonderful Chris Hicks, who is a bassist, I think. Yes, he is. He's a bassist from the wonderful Keep This Up. And he does his own stuff. And this is Punchlines 2.0.

Plan B with She Said here on Ooze Valley Radio. Right, I've done my times completely horrifically wrong. So I'm going to talk for like another 20 seconds and then I'm gone. But I'll tell you who we've got coming up in those 20 seconds. So we've got a little bit of Carrie Underwood before he cheats. What an absolute country tune that is. And then we've got a lovely love song from the wonderful Reese Wilson with My Chanson d'Amour. I may have played it last week on Friday, but I love it either way. So shall we?

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Okay, hands up. I am so sorry. I completely forgot about the jump scare. We kind of went from a really nice, like, chilled out, relaxing love story with Reese Wilson, with My Chanson d'Amour, and then we go into that. I am very, very, very sorry. My humble apologies, people. But I will tell you this now, it ain't going to get any better. We've got a little bit of Royal Blood, we've got a little bit of Red Hot Chili Peppers, and then the last song is also not going to be calm or collective. It's just going to be out there. It's going to be great. So, a little bit of Royal Blood with Little Monster here on News Valley Radio, the sound of Huntingdonshire.

0: can't stop the spirits when they need you. This life is more than just a read through.
1: That it is. It is more than just a read through. Red Hot Chili Peppers, Can't Stop, Dig It to the Shindig, here on Ooze Valley Radio. I love that. I love that song so much. It is an absolute tune, and it makes me happy each time. So I told you, we ain't going to stop with all of these rock songs, as it were. Well, okay, they are rock songs. Well, apart from the case that's indie, Royal Blood is rock. Red Hot Chili Peppers are rock as well. And this next band, Queen of the Stone Age, is also rock. And we also then kick it into high gear after we get back after the news. So I feel like we need to do this. I need it. So come for the ride with me. So shall we? Queen of the Stone Age, No One Knows. Let's do that.

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3: The Prime Minister says protesters have a responsibility to call out hateful chants at pro-Palestine marches. Our reporter Ben Monsey has more.
4: Sir Keir Starmer says people attending Gaza protests must challenge chants such as "Globalise the Intifada" following concerns over rising anti-Semitism after the Golders Green stabbing. The Prime Minister says he supports the right to protest but believes tougher action may be needed against certain phrases. It comes as the terror threat level in the UK has been raised to severe, meaning a terror attack is highly likely.
3: Extra police officers are being sent to patrol Southend. It's after two teenagers suffered knife wounds during a brawl involving 30 young people last night. Essex police say a 15-year-old boy has been arrested on suspicion of causing grievous bodily harm and remains in custody. Full-time Paralympic gold medalist and former Formula One driver Alex Zanardi has died at the age of 59. The Italian, who lost both legs in a 2001 racing crash, went on to achieve success in paracycling. Next, organs donated by an 8-year-old boy have saved 4 lives. Theo Kempthorne died suddenly in 2024 after suffering from brain damage. Gemma Kempthorne, Theo's mother, says conversations around organ donation need to be had by families.
5: So it's important to have those conversations. They're not the nicest conversations to have, but they just because you have a conversation about it doesn't mean to say that anything is going to happen. And in the darkest of times, organ donation there can be some light.
3: A new cohort of stars have been announced for Celebrity Traitors. 21 contestants will enter the Scottish castle in the Highlands, including comedians Ramesh Ranganathan and James Acaster and actress Miranda Hart. The BBC say the show will be back on our screens this autumn. And we're set to see a mix of sunshine and showers over the bank holiday. The Met Office say there's a chance of some thundery showers. From Radio News Hub, I'm Lucy Gorman-Lee.
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3: Cloudy for most with outbreaks of rain, possibly heavy and thundery. Driest in eastern England with warm spells of sunshine, a low of 9 degrees Celsius.

Who are you? I know who you are. That was the Foo Fighters with The Pretender here on Ooze Valley Radio. Right, I told you that before the news and the ads that it was... I couldn't remember what I put in, but now I do. And I tell you what, it ain't going to get any easier for the people who don't like rock. And I hate to say that to you. I really do. But rock is a part of me, and I want to put... my part, like, I want to show you what I know with my music, and rock is where it is at for me at this very moment in time, you know. And a little bit of Noah Kahan is a very weird mix, and even Kingfisher. So you got folk and then pop country, and then you got rock. So you have to kind of bear with me on these kind of situations. But I tell you what, we've got a little bit of Imagine Dragons, and then we've got a little bit of Lonely the Brave with Trick of the Light. And then, funnily enough, I've got the band who I feel like they sound a lot alike. So, shall we do this with my eyes closed? I think we shall. I could do this.

the Brave with Trick of the Light here on Ooze Valley Radio. Right, I told you that I feel like they sound like some people that I love at the moment, and they are Scottish. And the lead singer, Simon Neil, O'Neill, is actually partaking in Soccer Aid this year. This band is currently in Australia doing their tour. I would have loved to see these guys at the O2 when they were there. I think it would have just been absolutely amazing. But sadly, alas, I did not. So I feel like we need to listen to these now, because I'm in a bit of this mood. So, Biffy Clyro, anyone? This is Wolves of Winter.

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PE world with the middle. If you could see what I was doing, I was bobbing my head each time I was chatting about that. What's the word I'm looking for? About that title of the song. It's great. I love Jimmy Eat World. It is an absolute tune as well. But I know we're kind of getting into this point in time where realistically I'll be talking about sport. But don't worry, we do have the bulletin in just a minute. I'll introduce it for you in a second. But we do have a little bit of Violet Bones now with I Feel the Need.

0: Bastille with Save My Soul here on Ooze Valley Radio. What a tune. What a lovely little tune from Dan Smith and the gang. But now we do have the Ooze Valley Radio Sports Bulletin. And then, yeah, shall we then? I think we shall.
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2: Ipswich have been promoted back to the Premier League following a 3-0 victory over QPR at Portman Road. Elsewhere in the Championship, Millwall finished in third following a 2-0 home win over relegated Oxford. Southampton clinched fourth place with a win at Preston, while Middlesbrough drew 2-2 at Wrexham to end in fifth. And Hull have claimed the final playoff place with a 2-1 home win over Norwich. In the Premier League today, Arsenal have the chance to open up a 6-point lead at the top. They host Fulham and Manchester City don't play until Monday. Elsewhere, West Ham travel to Brentford, Newcastle face Brighton and Sunderland take on Wolves. Roberto De Zerba has warned Tottenham's relegation rivals not to count them out. Ahead of their game against Aston Villa tomorrow, he's remaining optimistic.
3: It's a tough moment, it's a difficult moment, but the losers cry.
2: And full-time Paralympic gold medalist and former F1 driver Alex Zanardi has died at the age of 59.
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the Archduke with You'll Be Loved here on Ood Valley Radio. So, I won't be here on Monday, but I will be back on maybe Friday. But I'll definitely be back on the Millennial Playlist next week. But I'll tell you who is coming up in just a little minute after Dakota by Stereophonics and the Kasabian with The Great Pretender.

Fabian with their newest song called Great Pretender here on News Valley Radio. Right, I don't have a lot of time to tell you who is coming up next. So, at 8, you've got Off the Beaten Track with Simon Beebe, and then you've got The Late Show with Mr. Paul Chapman. So there you go. But obviously, after me, it is the wonderful Mr. Pete Sibthorpe doing all things back to the 80s. Right, people. So that's me done. I'll be back either Friday or Saturday. But I hope you all have a good week. To finish off, a little bit of Midnight Run, for example. Anyone? Let's do it.

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1: The Prime Minister has urged tougher action over controversial chants at Gaza demonstrations. Ben Monsey has the details.
2: Sir Keir Starmer has called for stronger action over chants used at some Gaza marches, including Globalise the Intifada, but stopped short of backing a full ban on protests. The UK threat terror level has been raised to severe following the Golders Green attack on Wednesday, in which two Jewish men were stabbed. He said demonstrators should question their participation if such slogans are heard, and suggested he was in favour of further powers to help police demonstrations.
1: Extra police are being sent to Southend after two teenagers suffered knife wounds during a brawl involving 30 young people. Essex police say they were called to the Seaside's High Street last night. A 15-year-old boy has been arrested on suspicion of causing grievous bodily harm and remains in custody. Comedian Peter Kay was ushered off stage last night after police found a suspected suspicious bag in the venue.
3: Ladies and gentlemen, due to unforeseen circumstances, we are going to have to stop the show.
1: That's what audiences heard about 45 minutes into the gig at Birmingham's Utilita Arena, and the crowd was then evacuated. Police say a 19-year-old man has been arrested on suspicion of a bomb hoax offence and remains in custody. Next, a new picture of Princess Charlotte has been shared to celebrate her 11th birthday. The Prince and Princess of Wales posted the pic, which shows Charlotte walking through a field of daisies on social media. The next bunch of celebrities to enter the Traitor's Castle have been announced. 21 famous faces will travel to the Scottish Highlands, including actors Michael Sheen and Ross Kemp, and Love Island presenter Maya Jama. The BBC say the show will be back on our screens this autumn. And Ryan Reynolds says he's completely gutted that Wrexham have missed out on the Championship playoffs. The actor is co-owner of the football club, who faced a draw against Middlesbrough. From Radio News Hub, I'm Lucy Gorman-Lee.
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1: Cloudy for most with outbreaks of rain, possibly heavy and thundery. Driest in eastern England with warm spells of sunshine, a low of 9 degrees Celsius.

back to the 80s on Ooze Valley Radio on this Saturday night. Do not fear a different opening song. I will explain. It's 3 minutes past six, 80s music on this Saturday night between 6 p.m. and 8 p.m. It's a 1982 special.

Ouse Valley Radio is back to the 80s on this Saturday night. Thank you for tuning in wherever you're tuning in. 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Maybe you're listening via our website. You could either be listening via app in the car. Hi, Becky and Peter, who I know you are doing that. Now, my first thanks is to Adam Halliwell for his Millennial Playlist. Coming up on my show tonight, we're heading back to 1982. Every track you'll hear made the UK Top 40 in a year that saw expansion of the home computing in Britain, driven by the popularity of the ZX Spectrum, and also the birth of Prince William on June the 21st. We kick things off there with Dex's Midnight Runners and Come On Eileen, the biggest selling UK single of 1982. Next up, it's Adam Ant with Goody Two Shoes. It was his debut solo single and became his third UK number one, following two chart toppers with Adam and Nia.

That was Yazoo with Only You. It reached number two on the UK singles chart, becoming one of their biggest hits. It's Back to the 80s on Ouse Valley Radio. I'm live from our studio complex in Huntingdon High Street. If you want to get in touch, just send me an email. Easiest one is Pete at Ouse Valley Radio. Now, coming up next, A Flock of Seagulls with Wishing I Had a Photograph of You. A song about longing for someone and wishing for something tangible, like a photograph to hold on to the memory. And then it's Bow Wow Wow with Candy, one of their most recognisable tracks of the new wave era. It also stands out as the lead singer Annabelle Lewin was just around 15 years old when it became a hit. Back to the 80s, Pete Sipple, 80s music every Saturday evening.

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back to the 80s on Saturday night. It's Ooze Valley Radio, live from our studio complex in Huntingdon High Street, 25 minutes past six. Now, that was Soft Cell with Say Hello, Wave Goodbye, released in 1982 from their debut album, Non-Stop Erotic Cabaret. It became one of their biggest hits, reaching the UK top five. We move on now to Duran Duran with Rio. It was their title track from their album of the same name, and it helped define the new romantic movement and the early days of MTV. It was filmed, the video was filmed in Antigua, and the video became one of the most iconic ones of the 1980s.

cheeky, tongue-in-cheek take on someone who's impossible to satisfy no matter what you do. Coming up shortly, Fun Boy 3 with It Ain't What You Do, It's The Way That You Do It, featuring Bananarama, a collaboration so successful the two acts went on to work together again. But first, Haircut 100 with Fantastic Day. Of course, released in 1982 from their album Pelican West, it reached number 9 on the UK single chart. It's back to the 80s.

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2: Animals can't speak to drivers, but if they could, they would be asking us, telling us by the sounds of it, to put our litter and fruit waste in the bin. Because roadside litter kills an estimated 3 million animals every year. No wonder they sound miffed. So let's lend them a paw. Let's take our rubbish with us and bin it properly. National Highways. And what's that? They said thanks very much.
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right to the 80s on a Saturday night. It's a quarter to seven. We're live from our studio complex in Huntingdon High Street. This is the sound of Huntingdonshire. Of course, Eddie Grant there with his 1982 number one.

If you'd like to get in touch, it's pete@oozevalleyradio.com. Now, next up, it's Daryl Hall and John Oates with Man Eater, one of their biggest career hits. Of course, released in 1982 on the album H2O, it remains one of the duo's signature tracks. I know regular listeners Peter and Julie Dale will enjoy this one.

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Back to the 80s on Ouse Valley Radio, live from our studio complex in Huntingdon High Street. 9 minutes to 7 o'clock. Coming up at seven, the news with Lucy Gormanly. We've got two tracks lined up before then, though. First, it's The Clash with Rock the Casbah, followed by Madness and House of Fun. It's Ouse Valley Radio. It's the sound of Huntingdonshire. Pete Sibthorpe with you until 8 p.m. on this Saturday evening, playing you the best 80s music.

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0: The Prime Minister says he supports the right to protest, but believes tougher action may be needed against certain phrases. It comes as the terror threat level in the UK has been raised to severe, meaning a terror attack is highly likely.
1: Extra police officers are being sent to patrol Southend. It's after two teenagers suffered knife wounds during a brawl involving 30 young people last night. Essex police say a 15-year-old boy has been arrested on suspicion of causing grievous bodily harm and remains in custody. Next, organs donated by an 8-year-old boy have saved 4 lives. Theo Kempthorne was born with a brain condition and died in 2024 from brain damage. His mother, Gemma Kempthorne, wants to honour Theo through her activism.
2: For me, personally, it's not helped grief. I'm not going to sit here and say it's helped grief in any way. However, I know there's people out there who are able to make memories now because of Theo. My goal now is to keep Theo's name alive.
1: We're set to see a mix of sunshine and showers over the bank holiday. The Met Office saying there's a chance of thundery rain. A new cohort of stars have been announced for Celebrity Traitors. 21 contestants will enter the Scottish castle in the Highlands, including comedians Ramesh Ranganathan and James Acaster, and actress Miranda Hart. The BBC say the show will be back on our screens this autumn. And in football, Ipswich have been promoted back to the Premier League. The Blues beat Queen's Park Rangers 3-0 at Portman Road. That's the latest from Radio News Hub. I'm Lucy Gormanley.
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1: Cloudy for most with outbreaks of rain, possibly heavy and thundery. Driest in eastern England with warm spells of sunshine, a low of 9 degrees Celsius.

Prince from Prince with 1999, getting the second hour of our 1982 special underway. Very good evening to you. It's 6 minutes past seven on this Saturday night. It's Ouse Valley Radio. It's the sound of Huntingdonshire. You're listening to Pete Sibthorpe playing you the best 80s tunes on this Saturday night. Stay tuned for more great hits from a year of major moments, from Pope John Paul II making a historic visit to the UK, to the first by reigning Pope, to the collapse of Laker Airways, which left around 6,000 passengers stranded. Coming up next, KC and the Sunshine Band with Give It Up.

from our studio complex in Huntingdon High Street. If you do want to get in touch, then drop me an email, pete@oozevalleyradio.com. And I know Abby Blades was listening earlier on. I hope you enjoyed the show. And don't forget, you can listen again and catch up on all those songs you've missed. Thanks, Abby, for all your help today. 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

Do You Really Want to Hurt Me, taken from their debut album, Kissing to Be Clever, a major international hit reaching number one in the UK. Now, up next, it's XTC with Senses Working Overtime. It's their biggest hit, which broke into the UK top 10 in 1982.

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That was Eurythmics with Love Is a Stranger. Originally released in 1982, it was later included on their breakthrough album, Sweet Dreams Are Made of This. It's back to the 80s on Ooze Valley Radio. It's the sound of Huntingdon and Shire at 24 minutes past 7 on this Saturday night. And what a beautiful day it's been in Huntingdon Shire today. Hope you've enjoyed it. I hope you've been listening to Ooze Valley Radio whilst enjoying the lovely weather. Now, coming up next, it's Billy Idol with Hot in the City. Of course, released in 1982, it's from his self-titled debut album. One of his early solo successes, after leaving the punk band Generation X.

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1: Taking you back there with Kid Creole and the Coconuts and Stool Pigeon, one of their biggest UK hits, reaching number 7 on the UK singles charts back in 1982. Coming up next is ABC with Poison Arrow. It climbed to number 6 on the UK singles chart and marked one of the band's key early breakthrough moments. And after that, we've got a classic from Hot Chocolate. It started with a kiss. Saturday night is Ouse Valley Radio, 27 minutes to 8 o'clock. Pete Sibthorpe playing you the best 80s music on this Saturday night.

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Men Without Hats, the safety dance taken from their 1982 album, Rhythm of Youth. 17 minutes to 8 o'clock on this Saturday night, it's back to the 80s with Pete Sibthorpe here on Ouse Valley Radio. It's the sound of Huntingdonshire. Now, next up, it's Blondie with Islands of Lost Souls, a track that leans into a more tropical, almost surreal escape island feel, quite different from their earlier punk and disco.

with A Town Called Manus, a UK number one single from 1982. Coming up at 10 p.m, Paul Chapman sits in for Paul Askew with the Late Show Club Classics. After the news at 8, read by Lucy Gormanley, Simon Beebe goes off the beaten track. My thanks to Peter, Julie, Becky and Abby for your messages tonight, and every one of you for listening. And of course, my special thanks to producer Nick for his input into tonight's 1982 special. Two more tracks before I finish. First, Depeche Mode with See You. And to close tonight's 1982 special, it's Tight Fit with The Lion Sleeps Tonight.

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4: Four people have been taken to hospital with gunshot wounds after shots were fired from a vehicle in South London. Police say they were called to Cold Harbour Lane in Brixton in the early hours of this morning. A 25-year-old man remains in a life-threatening condition. The Prime Minister has urged tougher action over controversial chants at Garden.

0: 5,000 troops from Germany in the next 6 to 12 months. President Donald Trump had threatened to withdraw some personnel earlier this week after Chancellor Friedrich Merz criticised Washington's lack of strategy in the Iran war. Next, four lives have been saved after organ donations from an 8-year-old boy. Gemma Kempthorne made the decision to donate her son's organs when he died in 2024 after suffering from a brain condition. Gemma says organ donations give other people a second chance.
1: To know that someone out there is possibly living and making more memories, it's something special. Yeah, with Theo, it was a case of if donation could have helped Theo survive, then I would have accepted donation. So Theo's given someone else that chance.
0: The Rolling Stones are back. The band have announced their upcoming music project will be called Foreign Tongues. And Ryan Reynolds says he's completely gutted that Wrexham have missed out on the Championship playoffs. The actor is co-owner of the football club, who faced a draw against Middlesbrough. That's the latest from Radio News Hub. I'm Lucy Gorman-Lee.
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0: Cloudy for most with outbreaks of rain, possibly heavy and thundery. Driest in eastern England with warm spells of sunshine, a low of 9 degrees Celsius.
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6: Yes, it's Saturday night and we're all safely gathered in. Welcome along to Off the Beaten Track.

Lovely stuff there. What a way to commence the programme tonight. Shooting Star, then Some Kinda Angel. And I remember when I first heard this particular song, must have been back in the early 2000s. I was listening to another radio station on Saturday afternoon with a programme presented by Richard Allinson, and he played this song, Some Kinda Angel. And I thought to myself, yes, it does sound rather good. And it's been in my collection ever since. You see, the joy of how we discover music. Anyway, my thanks to back to the 80s team for the last couple of hours of brilliant tunes. They return at same time, same place next Saturday night with more of the same, and we sincerely cannot wait. So welcome along to Off the Beaten Track between now and 10 p.m. where the music is so good, it's a loose future.

Lovely stuff, taking us back to 2022. Loose Future by Courtney Marie Andrews. So welcome along, simon.bb at oozvalleyradio.com. We're here until 10 o'clock tonight. If you'd like to get in touch, please do. 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And of course, it's the musical birthday.

hope you enjoyed that particular number, because I certainly did, and it's the musical birthday for tonight, and the person in particular is a sprightly 76 years old. So what kind of clues can I give you about his identity? Well, those clues could be as cold as ice, or perhaps they'll be hot-blooded. Maybe an urgent clue. So there were three clues already with those terrible puns. So let's continue. He's an American singer. Born in New York, this day in 1950, he has fronted the following bands: Black Sheep, Foreigner, Shadow King, Liberty and Justice, and he's also operated as a solo singer. And indeed, a new album by him has just been released. And surprisingly, the album is called Released. However, the tracks from the album were recorded quite a few years ago, which makes you wonder why he's left them sitting on the shelf for almost 40 years. So very many happy returns to Lou Gramm. And we have a couple of tracks by him. The first one you heard was Midnight Blue from 1987. And how about this particular one? This Heart of Stone is from 1991, when he was with Shadow King.

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Courtesy of Door, this particular one, concluding the wall tracks for tonight. Ian McNabb, Great Dreams of Heaven. I remember when the MD sent this one over and I thought to myself, wow, yes, it adds to the collection of fantastic Ian McNabb songs we have played here on a Saturday evening's sublime stuff. I've got a feeling he's in his early 80s now and he still sounds as fab as he does on this particular record. And the one before that, of course, was Rolling Down by Catherine Williams and Neil McColl. So how about this particular one, Maria McKee? Try.

does sound rather brilliant. Maria McKee, Everybody's Got a Story. And I've got a feeling at some point, and I really must dig out this particular record, she covered Fergal Sharkey's A Good Heart, and I'm sure it's a mighty fine cover. So perhaps that could be a contender for the second hour, where we have Secondhand Song. MD, if you're listening, there we go. I've just given you an idea. And I need to go back to what I said a few moments ago. I said it's a wonderful track, Great Dreams of Heaven, by Ian McNabb, who I thought was in his 80s. But my little grey cells got slightly mixed up with Ian Hunter. Ian Hunter is actually in his 80s, but Ian McNabb is actually 65. So slight correction there needed. Apologies for the ages if you're sitting there thinking, I'm sure he's not that old. No, he's not. Ian McNabb is 65. Ian Hunter is in his 80s. And this is a mighty fine song from him. This Ain't Rock and Roll.

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Sounding rather good for the doctor's prescription show. What can I tell you about Alyssa Bonaguru? Well, she certainly has music in her family. Both her parents were musicians and they played together in a group called Bailey and the Boys. She also played in a band called The Sisterhood, and there she performs with a certain Ruby Stewart. Of course, it's one of Rod Stewart's daughters. Apparently, Sir Rod heard them singing together and said they should form a band. Well, indeed, if Rod says it's going to happen, indeed it did happen. And they have opened on numerous occasions for him. Alyssa also performs as a solo artist, and this particular track came out as a single last year. And you know how the prescription works? The MD caught up, and here is that single, and it's entitled Feels So Good, Alyssa Bonaguru. Lovely stuff there for the doctor's prescription for tonight. And as you know, time is not on our side and 9 o'clock fast approaches, so we have two songs to take us there. First up we have, and I've lost it because the screen's gone blank in front of me, Into the Bright by Roger Chapman, and then a song which we played quite a lot last month because I think it's rather beautiful, Rodney Crowell, and a track called Go Light a Candle. Enjoy these, and I shall see you on side two.

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5: The Prime Minister says protesters have a responsibility to call out hateful chants at pro-Palestine marches. Our reporter Ben Monsey has more.
6: Sir Keir Starmer says people attending Gaza protests must challenge chants such as "Globalise the Intifada" following concerns over rising anti-Semitism after the Golders Green stabbing. The Prime Minister says he supports the right to protest but believes tougher action may be needed against certain phrases. It comes as the terror threat level in the UK has been raised to severe, meaning a terror attack is highly likely.
5: The Met Police say four people are in hospital with gunshot wounds after an incident in South London. Shots were fired from a vehicle in Brixton in the early hours of Saturday morning. A 25-year-old man remains in a life-threatening condition. Extra police are being sent to Southend after two teenagers suffered knife wounds.

0: the best conversation, they're not the nicest conversation to have, but they just, because you have a conversation about it, doesn't mean to say that anything is going to happen. And in the darkest of times, organ donation, there can be some light.
1: A new picture of Princess Charlotte has been shared to celebrate her 11th birthday. The Prince and Princess of Wales posted the pic, which shows Charlotte walking in a field of daisies, on social media. And the next bunch of celebrities to enter the Traitor's Castle have been announced. 21 famous faces will travel to the Scottish Highlands. From Radio News Hub, I'm Lucy Gorman-Lee.
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1: Cloudy for most with outbreaks of rain, possibly heavy and thundery. Driest in eastern England with warm spells of sunshine, a low of 9 degrees Celsius.
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6: Yes, indeed. Welcome back to hour number two of Off the Beaten Track here on Ouse Valley Radio. And of course, we start off the second hour, as we do every single week in style, with the second-hand song.

Lovely stuff there for the second-hand song for tonight. Now, the final track of the Rumours album by Fleetwood Mac is Gold Dust Woman. Tonight, we have a cover for the second-hand song. So who is this version by? Well, two favourites of the programme nonetheless. Warren Haynes and Grace Potter feature regularly here on a Saturday night. And I've got a feeling Grace Potter did the song Mother Road, if it's the same one I'm thinking of. In fact, I know it is. Their version comes from 2016. And also has Railroad Earth playing on the track. The album is from, it's from the album Ashes and Dust, and the MD reckons it's an album which is worth seeking out and enjoying. So there we go. Gold Dust Woman, Warren Haynes and Grace Potter for tonight's second-hand song. Talking about Grace Potter, of course, it is the one who does Mother Road. Best I press play then.

We don't need an excuse to play this particular song on Ooze Valley Radio here on a Saturday evening's off the beaten track, Grace Potter and Mother Road. And the story goes, of which I'm sure you know by now because I've said it quite a few times, the MD almost didn't send over this particular track because he didn't think I would like it. How wrong was he? I am so favourable towards it. It's unbelievable because we do play it on a regular basis. In fact, it was probably one of the most popular songs we played here on Saturday evenings. If I looked at the statistics here on Saturday nights here on Ooze Valley Radio. So there we go. Grace Potter and Mother Road. Right. Fancy a little bit of boogie-woogie? Cue the Andrews Sisters.

Oh, perhaps it's a error on my part. I faded it a little bit too quickly there. The Andrews Sisters, and keeping with the boogie woogie theme a little bit longer, how about the King of Boogie Woogie? Easy for me to say. Let the boogie woogie let the boogie woogie roll, Jules Holland and Robert Plant.

0: Let the boogie woogie roll. Jules Holland and Robert Plant does sound rather good in my books. And if you've seen Jules Holland live, you will not be disappointed. He certainly can play the piano at breakneck speed. And I always have the same debate with myself every single November. Part of me wins, part of me doesn't. It's about whether I go down to the Royal Albert Hall to see Jules Holland live in concert as he does his annual Royal Albert Hall concert just before Christmas, where he has a whole raft of wonderful artists, and it really is a boogie woogie evening. So there we go. Robert Plant and Jules Holland.
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A bit of a juxtaposition, marvellous word, tonight for Something Old, Something New slot. Yes, indeed, we have the contrast of two elements placed closely together. For tonight, that's Rise and Fall. The new track is Rise by Melissa Etheridge, and we played her quite a few times here on the programme. Loved Sam, this particular one, and it's taken from the album of the same name. The old track comes from the genius that was Tom Petty, and one of his iconic tracks, Free Falling, and it's the opening track from the album from 1989 entitled Full Moon Forever. Well, indeed, it does sound rather good. Best I press play then.

There are so many sublime features in this particular program as we seamlessly make our way from something old, something new to a doubleheader courtesy of Planes.

Abilene concluding the doubleheader for tonight by Planes. We had Problem With It and then Abilene. As we go and from another feature seamlessly to another, I'm spoiling you tonight. Here is a little bit of shock rock. Eardrums, do your stuff.

0: The feature of which we call Shock Rock, celebrating the works of AC/DC. That was Power Up. It came out in the late 2020s, or late 2020, I suppose I should say, because 2020 is actually a year as opposed to 2020s. Keep Up at the Back. And Witch's Spell is the track of which we played, was track number 6 from the album Power Up. I've got a feeling you know what I'm saying here. And it does sound rather sublime. And AC/DC certainly does have quite a few more tracks out there which we're going to explore. And I've got a feeling the MD and I might play if we can. And obviously, if the track is playable, of course, there might be one or two expletives in their collection, of which we shall not be playing here on Saturday evenings. But hopefully, we shall be able to play for you the vast majority of the AC/DC tracks. And of course, why not?
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at those wires.

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The killer.

just. Where is

You have to get every last beat of the song the days before rock and roll, courtesy of Van Morrison. Right, unfortunately, time is not on our side and we must conclude once more. Coming up after midnight, we have the Ouse Valley Late Lounge, and coming up after 10 o'clock news tonight, we have Club Classics, Ouse Valley Club Classics with Paul Askew back in the helm. So there we go, very much looking forward to this between 10 and midnight tonight. So thank you ever so much for your company. It's been a true delight. And I utterly adore being here on Saturday evenings, playing you the songs which perhaps other programmes and other radio stations up and down the wee land don't often play, which is a crying shame when they sound as good as they do. So that's what we're all about here on Off the Beaten Track on Saturday evenings. So thank you ever so much for your company. I shall return same time, same place next Saturday night. Until then, you take care. Ta-ta for now.

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5: Four people have been taken to hospital with gunshot wounds after shots were fired from a vehicle in South London. Police say they were called to Cold Harbour Lane in Brixton in the early hours of Saturday. A 25-year-old man remains in a life-threatening condition. Extra police officers are being sent to patrol Southend. It's after two teenagers suffered knife wounds during a brawl involving 30 young people on Friday. Essex police say a 15-year-old boy has been arrested on suspicion of causing grievous bodily harm and remains in custody. Organs donated by an 8-year-old boy have saved four lives. Theo Kempthorne was born with a brain condition and died in 2024 from brain damage. His mother, Gemma Kempthorne, wants to honour Theo through her activism.
6: For me personally, it's not helped grief. I'm not going to sit here and say it's helped grief in any way. However, I know there's people out there who are able to make memories now because of Theo. My goal now is to keep Theo's name alive.
5: It's the 100-year anniversary of the five-day week. New research from Henley Business School has shown that introducing a longer weekend will increase productivity at work. Dr. Rita Fontina says that a four-day week may improve gender inequalities.
7: When men have a four-day week and they are in a household with children, they tend to be more involved.

0: upcoming music project will be called Foreign Tongues. 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
0: Sunshine and showers breaking out, particularly in the south, with the driest and brightest conditions across northern Scotland, a high of 19 degrees Celsius.

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And Paul Chapman in for Paul Askew for my final mini residency.

is back next week. If you're having a house party this bank holiday weekend, keep it tuned to Ouse Valley Radio. We've got plenty to keep you occupied over the next 2 hours. From the movie Flashdance, Michael Cimbello to kick us off, and his Expansions.

the brilliant Vonda bass and beat this. Now, before we get tucked into my dance chart choice and the UK dance chart top five, a track from Mars, Pump Up the Volume.

Now, before we look at the latest UK top five dance chart, my dance chart choice, Disclosure, brought Sam Smith to the forefront of commercial audience with this one. 111 weeks now on the dance charts. Latch.

That's our dance chart choice this week, spending 111 weeks on the chart now. Its top position in those 111 weeks was 3. This week, a non-mover at number 12. But right, we'll look at the top 5 dance chart for this week. Haven, I Run as a non-mover at 5. Down a place at 4, Prosper, Free Your Mind. And Anota, Talk to You is up a place at 3. Stuck at 2, Disco Lines and No Broke Boys, which means, thanks to a remix and a social media surge, Just the Way You Are, Milky is the dance chart's number 1 once more.

to re-edit and a following on social media. Milky, Just the Way You Are, is once again at the top of the UK dance chart. Right. Early 80s now, and the dance craze was all about a bit of skipping in New York City. The dance craze, Double Dutch. Who was on it? Malcolm McLaren.

Yes, Malcolm McLaren, finger on the pulse, as he always was in his heyday. And keeping with that, John, yeah, the Rocksteady crew.

The Rocksteady crew, hey you. Still to come this hour, we've got our disco set. But right now, 2001, Daniel Bedingfield.

Bedingfield, and I've got to get through this. Now, in 1989, a big number one for a cover of SOS Band's Just Be Good To Me. Don't Be Good To Me was Beats International with none other than Fatboy Slim. But here's the original, which it was sampled upon. The SOS Band.

Inner City and Good Life, 1988. Right, up to the 11 o'clock hour with our disco set. Kicking off from 1977, a massive summer number one smash. It's got disco all over it. I Feel Love.

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From I Feel Love of Donna Summer to Saturday Night Fever, the Bee Gees, Staying Alive.

Anita Ward and Ring My Bell will complete our disco set. With what I would call the hairdresser song. Going back to my roots, please. I can't say that though, because I ain't got any hair. Honestly,

0: to 11 o'clock.
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2: The Prime Minister says protesters have a responsibility to call out hateful chants at pro-Palestine marches. Our reporter Ben Monsey has more.
3: Sir Keir Starmer says people attending Gaza protests must challenge chants such as "Globalise the Intifada" following concerns over rising anti-Semitism after the Golders Green stabbing. The Prime Minister says he supports the right to protest but believes tougher action may be needed against certain phrases. It comes as the terror threat level in the UK has been raised to severe, meaning a terror attack is highly likely.
2: The Met Police say four people are in hospital with gunshot wounds after an incident in South London. Shots were fired from a vehicle in Brixton in the early hours of Saturday morning. A 25-year-old man remains in a life-threatening condition. Extra police are being sent to Southend after two teenagers suffered knife wounds during a brawl involving 30 young people. Essex police say they were called to the Seaside's High Street on Friday night. A 15-year-old boy has been arrested on suspicion of causing grievous bodily harm and remains in custody. Organs donated by an 8-year-old boy have saved four lives. Theo Kempthorne died suddenly in 2024 after suffering from brain damage. Gemma Kempthorne, Theo's mother, says conversations about organ donation need to be had by families.
4: So it's important to have those conversations, and they're not the best they're not the nicest conversations to have, but they just because you have a conversation about it doesn't mean to say that anything is going to happen. And in the darkest of times, organ donation there can be some light.
2: A new picture of Princess Charlotte has been shared to celebrate her 11th birthday. The Prince and Princess of Wales posted the pic, which shows Charlotte walking in a field of daisies, on social media. And the next bunch of celebrities to enter the Traitor's Castle have been announced. 21

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3: Sunshine and showers breaking out, particularly in the south, with the driest and brightest conditions across northern Scotland, a high of 19 degrees Celsius.

Saturday night, Ouse Valley Radio, Club Classics. Paul Chapman in for Paul Askew on the final of my little mini residency. Jack Your Body, Steve Silk Hurley. We've got my Guilty Pleasure on the way. It's a good one this week from 1988. I'll say no more until we get there. It's a diva first, respect.

a diva and respect. Right, it's time for my guilty pleasure. The track where you think, oh, I shouldn't like this at all. But yeah, you've got to like it. We are talking this week a group known as Time Boy and Lord Rock, aliases of Bill Drummond and Jimmy Colty, the Time Lords, better known later as the KLF. 1988, a number one track for them. It's my guilty pleasure. I guarantee you can't not dance to this. Doctor in the TARDIS.

You probably do want to exterminate me after that little music one that you're going to be humming now for the rest of the bank holiday weekend. My guilty pleasure, Doctor in the TARDIS, the Time Lords, who will later become morphed into the KLF. Still to come this hour, our 12-inch feature and a chill-out session. Right now, though, back to 1991, number one for the Shaman.

Let the music play, Shannon. Time for my 12-inch feature this week from 1978. The first debut solo single from her first album, Chaka. It was the first time she'd featured as a solo artist outside of her recordings with the funk band Rufus. Chaka Khan, I'm Every Woman.

1978, that's our 12-inch feature this week from Chaka Khan, I'm Every Woman. Still to come, we've got the chill-out session. But right now, back to 1991 with K-Class. Rhythm is a mystery.

Oast Valley Radio. Saturday evenings, Club Classics, the soundtrack to your house party this bank holiday weekend. Calvin Harris, Sam Smith, Desire, the Don Diablo remix. Deadmau5 and Cascade now. Remember.

Tommy Amos, professional woman, right between now and the end of the show at midnight, getting you ready for the late lounge, the chill out set, kicking off from 1989, 808 State, Pacific State.

808 State, specific state. It's our chill out set up to midnight. Now, our thanks to Artemis 2 last month. Astronomy has been high on the agenda. Everyone's been talking about space, haven't they? And the trip to the moon. Well, here's Moon Boots. I want your attention.

Now, as it's my last week on my mini residency for now on Club Classics, I couldn't resist doing a chill out set without a track from 2000 from Kenobi. The class slip into something more comfortable.

Now, Mike Wing wakes you all up tomorrow morning for Back to the 60s, and the late lounge follows at midnight. I've thoroughly enjoyed my little mini residency for Paul Askew over the past 4 weeks. He returns to the chair next Saturday, 10 p.m. I'm back 8 p.m. Tuesday evening for the Retro Chart Show. 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
3: Four people have been taken to hospital with gunshot wounds after shots were fired from a vehicle in South London. Police say they were called to Cold Harbour Lane in Brixton in the early hours of Saturday. A 25-year-old man remains in a life-threatening condition. Extra police officers are being sent to patrol Southend. It's after two teenagers suffered knife wounds during a brawl involving 30 young people on Friday. Essex police say a 15-year-old boy has been arrested on suspicion of causing grievous bodily harm and remains in custody. Organs donated by an 8-year-old boy have saved four lives. Theo Kempthorne was born with a brain condition and died in 2024 from brain damage. His mother, Gemma Kempthorne, wants to honour Theo through her activism.
4: For me, personally, it's not helped grief. I'm not going to sit here and say it's helped grief in any way. However, I know there's people out there who are able to make memories now because of Theo. My goal now is to keep Theo's name alive.
3: It's the 100-year anniversary of the five-day week. New research from Henley Business School has shown that introducing a longer weekend will increase productivity at work. Dr. Rita Fontina says that a four-day week may improve gender inequalities.
5: When men have a four-day week and they are in a household with children, they tend to be more involved as fathers. Usually it's women who require part-time work and that requires a pay cut. Women would not be penalised by pay cuts.
3: A new cohort of stars have been announced for Celebrity Traitors. 21 contestants will enter the Scottish castle in the Highlands, including comedians Ramesh Ranganathan and James Acaster and actress Miranda Hart. The BBC say the show will be back on our screens this autumn. And the Rolling Stones are back. The band have announced their upcoming music project will be called Foreign Tongues. From Radio News Hub, I'm Lucy Gorman-Lee.
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2: The Prime Minister says protesters have a responsibility to call out hateful chants at pro-Palestine marches. Our reporter Ben Monsey has more.
3: Sir Keir Starmer says people attending Gaza protests must challenge chants such as globalise the Intifada following concerns over rising anti-Semitism after the Golders Green stabbing. The Prime Minister says he supports the right to protest but believes tougher action may be needed against certain phrases. It comes as the terror threat level in the UK has been raised to severe, meaning a terror attack is highly likely.
2: The Met Police say four people are in hospital with gunshot wounds after an incident in South London. Shots were fired from a vehicle in Brixton in the early hours of Saturday morning. A 25-year-old man remains in a life-threatening condition. Extra police are being sent to Southend after two teenagers suffered knife wounds during a brawl involving 30 young people. Essex police say they were called to the Seaside's High Street on Friday night. A 15-year-old boy has been arrested on suspicion of causing grievous bodily harm and remains in custody. Organs donated by an 8-year-old boy have saved four lives. Theo Kempthorne died suddenly in 2024 after suffering from brain damage. Gemma Kempthorne, Theo's mother, says conversations about organ donation need to be had by families.
4: So it's important to have those conversations, and they're not the best nicest conversations to have, but they just because you have a conversation about it doesn't mean to say that anything is going to happen. And in the darkest of times, organ donation there can be some light.
2: A new picture of Princess Charlotte has been shared to celebrate her 11th birthday. The Prince and Princess of Wales posted the pic, which shows Charlotte walking in a field of daisies, on social media. And the next bunch of celebrities to enter the Traitor's Castle have been announced. 21 famous faces will travel to the Scottish Highlands. From Radio News Hub, I'm Lucy Gorman-Lee.
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2: Sunshine and showers breaking out, particularly in the south, with the driest and brightest conditions across northern Scotland. A high of 19 degrees Celsius.